0: Easy to Love. That's Dustin Lynch. Hi there, I'm Bobby G. Well, Paris Hilton, that's a name I haven't heard in a minute, made Time Magazine's list of the 100 most influential people in artificial intelligence. I guess it's because of her advocacy for people victimized by non-consensual AI images. And they're everywhere.
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0: If you thought the continuous running clock rule was intense, 8-man football takes game management a step further to protect student athletes from late game fatigue. If a team is leading by more than 44 points at the conclusion of the third quarter, the game is immediately called. It's an official sudden ending. This makes the first three quarters an absolute sprint. Teams can't afford a slow start or a sloppy second quarter because a massive deficit late in the game means you don't even get a chance to mount a fourth quarter comeback. Every drive from the first whistle carries massive weight. It's an exciting experience.
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0: Let's Talk Defense, where strategy gets incredibly gutsy. In eight-man football, defensive coordinators have to make a tough choice on every single play. If they rush four players to stop the run, that means they only have four players left to cover the entire secondary. That means cornerbacks are forced to play on an island in a strict man-to-man coverage with absolutely zero safety help from over the top. If a wide receiver wins the route at the line of scrimmage, the play is essentially over. It turns the defensive side of the ball game into a high-stakes chess match where guessing wrong leads to instant points, but guessing right triggers a huge backfield turnover.
1: 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Keep listening for more updates only on KCYN, your home for Red Devil sports.
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3: This is a special news alert. Aliens have been sighted at Jackass Joe's in Crescent Junction, Utah. Several green lizard-looking aliens have been seen extracting Jackass Joe's jerky and loading the delicious jerky into some sort of oval-shaped spacecraft. They are gathering a huge assortment of jerky. We have interrupted this program to suggest, in order to obtain Jackass Joe's jerky, proceed to the junction of Highway 191 and I-70 in Crescent Junction ASAP. Before they get it all,

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0: Taylor Swift, I knew it. I knew you. Hi there, I'm Bobby G. Still to come, Sam Hunt, John Party, and Luke Combs with Be By You. That's coming up next.
1: Yo, it's Russell Dickerson. This is Worth Your Wild. Fun fact about Worth Your Wild is Red Hot Chili Peppers are co-writers on this song because of the You're My Butterfly Sugar Baby reference in the song. Check it out right now, Worth Your Wild.

0: In this neighborhood, Dirks Bentley lives right next to Alabama. And just up the street from Jason Aldean.
1: From the KCYN and KCPX newsroom, this is the news from Moab in southeastern Utah.
2: State wildlife officials say fragments of zebra mussel DNA have been detected in water samples collected near the Potash boat ramp along the Colorado River. Officials emphasize that the DNA detection does not confirm an established population of live zebra mussels in the area. However, the finding is prompting renewed concern about the possibility of the invasive species being introduced into regional waterways. Boaters, kayakers, paddleboarders, rafters, and anyone using watercraft are being urged to follow the clean, drain, and dry protocol. That means thoroughly cleaning boats and equipment, completely draining water from vessels and gear, and allowing everything to dry before moving to another waterway. Meanwhile, Utah continues to deal with below normal water conditions. The Utah Division of Water Resources reports that recent monsoonal moisture has provided some localized relief, but the state's broader dry season trend continues. Reservoir storage remains below normal as Utah approaches the final stretch of summer. Here in the region, communities including Moab, Green River, Price, Monticello, Blanding, Hanksville, Helper, Castledale, LaSalle, and Huntington are continuing normal weekend operations while managing late summer recreation traffic and ongoing public works projects. And in Grand County, students and staff are settling into the second full week of the 2026-2027 school year. Fall athletics and student activities are beginning to ramp up while families continue getting back into their regular school routines. Parents and students can find school calendars, menus, announcements, and other district information on the Grand County School District's official website.
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4: Canyon Country Computer Satellite Weather. Today's going to be sunny to partly cloudy with an isolated shower or thunderstorm, the high 94. Partly to mostly cloudy, maybe a shower or thunderstorm tonight, low 64. Monday, times of clouds and sunshine, scattered showers and thunderstorms, especially in the afternoon, high 86. Monday night, cloud showers and spots of thunderstorm, low 60. We'll see plenty of sunshine Tuesday, high 90. I'm meteorologist Jim Renall.
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6: From the Red Rock of Southeast Utah, this is the Moab Outdoor Report. This week, The Windows, Big Chief, and Hell's Revenge. I'm Ferdy Pacheco. It's the last week in August, and summer is hanging on strong in Canyon Country. Here's what you need to know. Highs will be around the hundreds, with thunderstorm chances increasing this weekend. That means heat early in the week and flash flood awareness later. Also, Stage 2 fire restrictions are still in effect on BLM lands. No open fires, and make sure your gear has a working spark arrestor. The Colorado and Green Rivers have late summer flows, but be aware that upstream thunderstorms can change conditions quickly. Our hike of the week is the Windows Loop in Arches National Park. It's an easy 1.2-mile hike with huge scenery. With the August heat, go early and carry at least 2 liters of water per person. If you hear thunder, head back to your vehicle immediately. On two wheels, we're recommending Big Chief at Dead Horse Point. It's 9 miles of intermediate single track with killer views. A quick update. Recent washouts have made some sections tougher than the map rating suggests. So ride early and don't outride your ability. For the rigs, it's Hell's Revenge. This is not a casual road. It's 6.5 miles of steep slick rock fins, rated a 6 for difficulty. Experienced drivers and properly equipped vehicles only. Remember that rain makes that sandstone super slippery. And check that spark arrestor before you go. Quick tip from Ferdy. August in Moab is a morning sport. Get out at sunrise, carry extra water, watch the sky, and leave no trace. 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I'm Ferdy Pacheco. Tread lightly out there, stay safe, and we'll see you on the trail.

0: of the year again. Archery season has started. Muzzleloader's right around the corner. Rifle seasons are not far past that. So it's time to start filling up the freezer. And before you can do that, you want to do what, Brandon?
1: You gotta create some space in the freezer because everybody knows we're gonna get everything this year.
0: This show is Played Up the Outdoors, a show where we talk about hunting, fishing, foraging, and then we plate up everything with a delicious recipe at the end. Except for today, we aren't going to plate everything up, we're going to clear everything out. So, make some room in the freezer. Alright, so, to get started, when you want to clean out the freezer, you're mostly looking at cuts that are tough. Right, Brandon?
1: Yeah, it's kind of the leftovers at the end of the year. Might be a few trout in there, too, that you forgot. Sitting in the bottom or in the back.
0: That's always the worst, isn't it? But, yeah, so in the freezer, you're probably going to be dealing more with, like, your larger muscles from, like, your hind quarter, I would say. Maybe some of your shoulder muscles. Sometimes the shanks, if you kept those. Didn't remember to use them. Neck meat, I think, is really popular to find in the freezer. Usually, there are cuts that are intended for grinding or slow cooking. That's kind of what you have left. You've eaten all your steaks. The sad, sad realization that all the backstrap is gone will hit you. And like you said, you head out because you are going to get something to refill those backstraps, right?
1: Yep. Guaranteed success.
0: Guaranteed success. So you have to empty the freezer because it's definitely going to be full here in like another month, right?
1: Yep.
0: Yeah. Think positive. But yeah, so you're looking at cuts that have a lot more connective tissue, tendons, ligaments than some of the, you know, leaner, cleaner cuts that you ate at the beginning of the year. So I kind of think that you have basically four options for dealing with clearing out the freezer. You can grind what you have into burger, chili meat, stuff like that.
1: Yeah, and that's the easiest because you don't have to trim, you don't have to get all that. You can leave a considerable amount of roughage in there when you go to start grinding. So, you know, the big, real big tendon stuff, you need to clean out the obvious stuff. But, man, it's one, you just cut it up and send it through the grinder and it's ready to eat.
0: Yeah, so you have grinding. Jerky, I think, is the other option you have for kind of what's left over. Jerky can be a good use of those tougher cuts.
1: And jerky's good because it creates so much space because when you dehydrate that meat, it gets down to next to nothing, and then it's usually treated with nitrate, so you can leave it in the fridge. You don't have to store it in the freezer. So,
0: yeah, I think your third option is pressure canning meats. I've never done that, but that definitely clears up freezer space because then you're putting everything on the shelf.
1: Yep, I've heard, talked to a lot of people, and that's one of their favorite ways to prepare wild game is pressure canned.
0: I think we should make that a goal when you get something this fall that we pressure can some stuff.
1: Yeah, it's been on my list for decades.
0: And then that final use you have is just cooking up some meals that are big and use a lot of stuff. Or, I guess you pointed out earlier that there was one option that I did not include on my list of four options of use, and what was that?
1: Dog food.
0: Dog
1: That's
0: food.
1: Where those dirty old fish go. And this goes for anybody who... This is store-bought food, too. You know, you always find a sack of pork chops or some old chicken drumsticks in the back.
0: Yeah, dogs love those.
1: Thaw them out, grind them up, bake them in the oven, and dogs are happy.
0: All right, so let's just go through these four options really quick. We've had other shows where I think we've gone into all of these options in more depth, like, you know, how exactly we grind, how exactly we do jerky and stuff, but this one will be kind of like a brief overview, a couple minutes each. So let's start with grinding. Like you said, the grinding is a good option for using meats that aren't really, not cleaned really well, because ideally you've cleaned everything that's like yucky, like the silver skin and all that kind of stuff off before you put it in the freezer. But it's for pieces that are harder to remove, you know, because some of those cuts, it's really hard to remove like tendons out of you have nothing left by the end of it.
1: Oh, yeah, shanking down.
0: Yeah.
1: So, yeah, if you were lazy and just cut the shanks off and threw them in a bag.
0: Yeah.
1: Those you might, if you want like a little bit finer grind, you can double grind them to the finer plate and then all that tendon and stuff. But
0: yeah.
1: I always figure it's pretty good for your joints and your tendons to have that nutrients, but no scientific evidence on that, but intuitively, I think it makes a lot of sense to include it in your grind.
0: Yeah, so grinding's perfect for all that kind of stuff. You want to clean out anything that looks gross, and that being, like, so the first step is that you want to defrost your meat and get it ready, so clean up anything that's yucky looking to you. That's, like, just the rule of thumb, right? If it looks like something you don't want to eat, then I just don't eat it. But then also you want to clear off any, if you've got any freezer burn spots. Freezer burn doesn't ruin the meat necessarily. It's not unsafe to eat it. It just doesn't necessarily taste that great, and the texture can be kind of weird. So it's not like going to hurt you if you don't get all the freezer burn off. It's not like bacteria or something, but you want to clean that off. Anyways, after you've got your pieces defrosted and cleaned up to, you know, nice level, you want to weigh the meat and kind of develop the ratios for the fat that you want to add in. I personally don't add any fat to my ground wild game. I just don't find it necessary. Because I like the, it's really lean and I like that. Like, what are your thoughts on that?
1: Yeah, that's my preferred way to do it too. You can always add some oil to the meat when you do go to cook it if you want it to be a little bit greasier.
0: Yeah, so you don't have to add any fats, but I'm just going to go through how to add it, because a lot of people do prefer to do that because it does create a more traditional texture for the meat that you're used to working with. You know, you don't usually buy like ground beef or another option and not have fat in it, so you kind of like become accustomed to that texture. So the fat does help with the texture, and it does help with holding the patties together if you're doing, you know, hamburger patties or meatballs and all that kind of stuff. So the fat is very helpful that way, and some, you know, the taste, the juiciness, I mean, it helps with all that. So I'm not saying to not do it, I'm just saying I don't usually do it. And if you don't want to, I'm here to let you know it's fine.
1: And your options for fat are, you can get cut beef fat at a butcher, Geezer. They've always had some really good beef fat for them. Mm-hmm. Village Market has done the same thing. Pork fat has been a lot harder to come by.
0: Yeah.
1: Pork fat, you can't get it anywhere. It goes into sausages. I've tried all over the area to try to get some pork fat and had zero luck getting pork fat.
0: Pork fat's hard.
1: So what we ended up doing, one that we is really good and is always a favorite for people is just taking bacon and grinding it in. Mm-hmm. You get a pretty significant amount of fat, but you do get a pretty strict bacon flavor, so it doesn't work. Then your ground meat doesn't work in all the dishes, so it's kind of restricts you to like a burger or something.
0: Meatballs is fine.
1: Yep.
0: Like sometimes if you're doing like a breakfast sausage that you want kind of a pork essence to it, it would work, but it doesn't work as good with like, I'm trying to think, like sometimes like lasagna, I think it can get a little bacony. It just tastes, a little bit, and not bad, but it just tastes a little bit like there's bacon in your lasagna, and you might not like it. You might like it, I don't know.
1: The other option is a big pork butt, and just any basically the cheapest pork you can get at the grocery store is usually going to be the fattest. But same thing, they already trimmed that fat off to use in their sausages, so it's relatively lean going in. So it's really hard to get pork fat, which is what we all prefer to cook with anyway. But if somebody knows of a good pork fat source, we'd all love to know.
0: We would all love to know. Inquiring minds want to know. Also, you can use lard or butter. Like, if you wouldn't want to run that through the grinder the same way, because it would just turn into like liquid mush. But you could mix it in by hand, butter or lard, and get a real similar effect. So typical ratios when you're mixing of fat into your meat is 20%, 15%, or 10%. 20% fat to 80% meat is pretty common if you went to the grocery store and got a package of beef for making some burgers. It would be probably 80-20. Leaner is that 90-10. So, and calculating out what you need is pretty easy. You can make it in big, nice round numbers. You can get 10 pounds of wild game, and that means that you want to add, you know, 2 pounds of fat if you're going for that 80-20, or 1 pound of fat if you're going for that 90-10. So, pretty straightforward. You might have to do a little math, but, you know, calculators, they help. When you are grinding, it's very important to keep everything super cold so that you don't end up with mush. That's number one tip. You want the grinding plates to be cold. You want the meat to be cold. Even, like, not frozen, but just a little bit frozen works really well. You want the fat to be cold. Everything cold. When I do it, I always start with a coarse grind plate first, like a 10 millimeter or a 7 millimeter, and I will run the fats and the wild game through, and then I mix it by hand together, and then I do my final coarse, or my final coarse, my final run at like the 4.5 millimeter plate. That's what I don't like to go smaller than that, because then you start to get kind of a weird texture. So sometimes I don't even do the first grind. Sometimes I'll just put it through at the 4.5, if I'm being honest, because I like it to be like a not as mixed up and broken down. How about you?
1: Yep.
0: All right, simple, straightforward. And then packaging. So we got a sausage stuffer, and thing is amazing. It's so fast, and it just uses those white bags that you buy them at Cabela's, and you just spoon the meat into the container that it has, and it has a handle, and you press down, and it just squeezes it into the bag, and you put the little, what are those little metal clips called? Hog rings on it, and you're good to go. And you can measure out, like, a pound, 2 pounds. The bags have it, like, you know, where you hit to get those measurements. It's great. The only thing that I would say is, well, there's two things that are the downside. One is that it doesn't save as much space, because then you have like a round tube of meat, and that just it saves a lot more than when it's like in the bag in whole pieces, but it still takes up quite a bit of freezer space.
1: Yep, and but they stack nice.
0: They do stack nice. The other thing is that when you defrost them, the inside can get kind of, the texture gets affected just a little bit on the center of the tube. It gets a little bit mushy. And I don't know why that is, but there's something about like defrosting tubed meat that the center just comes out a little bit mushy. You don't really notice, especially if you're doing like chili or something, taco meat, you're not really going to notice. Sometimes I kind of notice a little bit with the burgers, though. Like, I'll be like, oh, that piece is just, the texture is a little bit strange and it came out of the center. Anyways, that's nitpicking, but that's true. The other thing you can do that I really do like to do, but it takes more time, is weigh out pound portions and then vacuum pack them flat. That saves tons of room in your freezer, and they defrost really quick because it's flat. So that's really nice, but, you know, it's a little more expensive. Those vacuum bags aren't cheap. So, but that's about the only two options, I think, if you really want to, like, get some good storage going. But another quick thing you can do is you can always pre-season your meat. You can do a breakfast sausage, Italian sausage. You could do taco meat if you really wanted to. So save you some time there. Okay, let's do jerky really quick.
1: This is our go-to.
0: I love wild game jerky, and everyone I share it with loves it too.
1: Yeah, beef does not cut it.
0: No, it does not compare. But yeah, super great. It's obviously a little more time consuming than the grinding,
1: yeah,
0: but
1: you're dedicated for 2 days to yeah. make the jerky.
0: But the shelf life is great. So you really are moving stuff out of the freezer. You're not grinding it up and sticking it back in the freezer. You're getting it out of there. So the important thing with jerky is the meat has to be clean of all fats, silver skins, connected tissues. It is not like the grinding. You have to get rid of all that stuff because those are the things that will spoil and ruin the shelf life of your jerky.
1: Yep, zero fat is zero what fat. It comes down to. You can have a little bit of tendon and stuff in there, but overall you got to get rid of 100% of fat. It tastes mm-hmm. on the tastes real bad.
0: Yeah, and ruins your shelf life. You want to cut your pieces into uniform thickness. About between an eighth of an inch and a quarter of an inch. Go much thicker than that and you're not going to be able to get it to smoke and dry out in a reasonable amount of time. So quarter inch, the thickest you want to go. Texture is a personal preference. You can go with the grain or you can go against the grain. If you cut your jerky slices with the grain, they're going to be tougher and chewier, kind of tear them with your teeth, which is the way Brandon likes it, right?
1: Yep. Yeah. Long grain.
0: You like that. And just gnawing on it. If you go against the grain, it's going to be...
1: string cheese.
0: the with the grain yeah. is like string cheese. Yeah. Every time we have it, it's like, I just love tearing this with my teeth. That's with the grain. Against the grain, it's going to be tender, break apart easier, but it's not going to have that, like, shredability that you... like. So, like I said, texture is a personal preference. So marinades, you have to marinate jerky 12 to 24 hours. You have to do it in the fridge in a Ziploc bag. You can do a liquid marinade or a dry marinade, or dry rub, I guess it's not a marinade. Both require that 24 hour basic marination step, but they're a little different. Liquid marinades, you can buy them. A popular brand is Smoking Gun. You just cut your meat up, pour the liquid marinade into the Ziploc bag, stick it in the fridge, and you're ready to go. That kind of gives you a juicier, meatier... that's probably about it that changes the jerky. If you go with a dry rub, it's not going to have that juiciness. Not that jerky's dry, so it's weird to say that, but it's not going to have that little bit of like juiciness to it. It's going to be drier. But a popular dry kit, if you just want to buy a blend, is the High Mountain. That's a really popular one. You can also make your own homemade liquid or dry rub options. I've done both, and
1: you know, the secret to making good jerky is when you go to marinate it, let it soak. Whatever you're putting it in, you should be able to drink that brine and enjoy the flavor. If it's like that, then you can leave it in that brine for 24 to 48 hours, and you know you're going to like it.
0: That's a really good tip and a good point. Smoking temperatures are... So jerky is like you have to babysit it. So I can give you like... You wanted the temperature to be between 150 and 180 degrees, and that's going to take anywhere from like 5 to 8 hours. And the reason why that range is so large is because jerky is babysitting. Like, so a lot of people like to start it really low. Like, this is for smoker, dehydrator, or your oven. Temperatures and times basically are really similar. But a lot of people like to start it at like 150, sometimes 140 if possible, and they'll do that for like an hour or two, and that's so that the smoke, especially if you're a smoker, can start to like be absorbed into the meat. But that's an hour to two. You just kind of like feel it out, look how things are going, and make your decision. So 1 to 2 hours at that low temperature. Then people kick it up to 160 to 175. You don't want to go higher than 175. The sweet spot's kind of like 165. Can take anywhere from 5 to 7 hours.
1: Yep. I've had it take longer than that, too.
0: Yeah.
1: Considerable amount longer.
0: And so you just are, you know, you can put it in the smoker, oven, dehydrator, whatever, for like, I don't know, 4 hours and not look at it. But at that fourth hour, then you kind of have to start like, going over there.
1: Yeah, and you start pulling pieces out.
0: Pulling pieces, yeah. And so you want to keep checking throughout that entire process to see, like, did you cut some of them super thin and they're done, you know, a lot earlier than the rest? But you also want to check, like, you know, am I doing it too high? Like, is my temperature too high? Are things moving too quickly? So, and that can just, so much can affect that time that has nothing to do with, you know, your smoker. It can be, you know, the humidity outside, the temperature outside, how much liquid your jerky absorbed while it was marinating. It's just, there's so many things. So it's babysitting. And then some people like to finish it, like they'll kick it up to like 180, 185 for like 30 minutes and kind of finish it that way. But yeah, so babysitting. So that's kind of like some rough temperatures though. But
1: I don't know. Yep. No, the only other thing is pink salt. That's a nitrate. What that does, that's a preservative. You can add that or not add that. I've done both.
0: Mm-hmm.
1: I prefer the flavor a little bit more without the mm-hmm. nitrates. The safety police are going to tell you that it's you can't do it without nitrates. The meat's going to rot, blah, blah, blah.
0: Yeah.
1: I can stand here and tell you I've eaten jerky that was made a year earlier with mm-hmm. no nitrates, and it kept just fine. Now, if you're in a humid environment or if you're going to leave your jerky on the dash for a month, like, yeah, you probably want those nitrates. So.
0: Yeah. Yeah, so that's kind of to finish up with the jerky, the keep times. So, like, if you do a liquid marinade, which usually doesn't have those salts you're talking about, you can get, like, a week in the pantry, 2 to 3 months in the fridge, and you can get a year in the freezer. Pretty easy. You do that dry rub with the salts in it.
1: Pink salt.
0: Pink salt, like you're saying, and you can get 2 months in the pantry. Easy. That's...
1: It's shelf stable. That's the stuff in the cabinet at the convenience store that never goes bad.
0: You can get that 6 months in the fridge, and you can get a year plus in the freezer if you want to stick it in the freezer. Frozen jerky also keeps really well, by the way. Like,
1: so if you don't want to, if you're opposed to nitrates for whatever reason, then just leave it out and leave them in the freezer as long as you want to leave them in there.
0: Mm-hmm.
1: Or you can leave them in the fridge as long as you got enough salt in there. So it's a nice healthy amount of salt, then it'll stay in the fridge or room temperature for quite a bit of time, as long as the humidities are really low.
0: Yeah.
1: So we're kind of lucky out west because we get those options.
0: And then storage, you can use vacuum. You can vacuum seal them if you want. You can stick them in mason jars. That works really nice. Or just a Ziploc bag. You're good to go. Okay, we have like a minute left. And so I'm just going to go through quick, like, if you want to have a, what did your friend call this?
1: Beast feast. Yeah, so there's a couple things here. So the right time of year to get free wild game from those people that you know hunt a lot is right now. So mm-hmm. everybody still has hopes and dreams, and they still think they're a good hunter, and they're going to go out and get something for sure. So they're trying to clear some room because of all the certainty, but you don't want to ask for meat right after they get something, because then everybody's like, oh man, my prize, I got to hang on to this.
0: Yeah,
1: this is gonna feed me
0: point.
1: for the year. So right now is the time to get in on it. And the other thing is, we're going into fall. It's that nice weather coming up here. You know, parties, big barbecues. Yeah. Invite your friends over. You know, maybe invite somebody who has some wild game to feed a big group.
0: Yeah. So whatever dishes, like, when I want to start clearing out some room in the freezer, I do big things of chili. That uses lots of meat. You can do ground or big chunks, either way. And I'll just do big giant pots, and you can have, like, you know, 15 people over if you want. Lasagna is a really good use. You can use up to, like, 2 pounds of ground meat in that if you really want to get meaty. Soups are really good. Meatball soups, stews. I like Zuppa Toscana. Like the copycat one, you just find it online. Shepherd's pie, that uses a lot of ground wild game. If you make you a good meaty shepherd's pie, mix up your meat with some carrots and peas, and then put some corn on top, a bunch of mashed potatoes, bake that, some cheese. That would use a big bunch of meat. Obvious ones, you can have like tacos, burritos, burgers. That's all just straight
1: spaghetti.
0: Meat. Spaghetti. Like he said, have a beast feast and make a bunch of burgers, invite everybody over. Another good idea is to make up a bunch of stuff to take hunting with you. So last year I made a whole bunch of breakfast burritos and breakfast sandwiches with my wild game. It's super inspiring to everyone, right, Brandon? Everyone's like, we gotta go get more deer because of these great deer burritos.
1: Motivates you at 5 in the morning when the sun's starting to peek over the hill.
0: Yep. So that's what we have this week for clearing out your freezer. We gonna wish everybody some good luck as they head out to refill those freezers. You can find a lot of these recipes on huntingandcooking.com. And yeah, that's...
1: Bird season starts September 1st.
0: So much stuff starts September 1st. Happy hunting!

0: Stella Lefty and Boston. Hi there, I'm Bobby G. I love her. Absolutely love her music. She's got a song that, Something to Lose. It's with her boyfriend, Vincent Mason, who also is a great artist in his own right. Love those two. I would love to see them together on stage. So hopefully that'll happen this year.
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1: Hey Moab, this is Grand County Emergency Manager Kate Finley. Here in Moab, we know that during monsoon season, it's important to watch the weather and be careful if planning to spend time in creek corridors, slot canyons, and dry washes. Keep an eye on predicted storms and rain by checking the forecast on the National Weather Service website or your favorite weather app. If storms or rain are possible anywhere in the area, stay out of narrow creek corridors, slot canyons, and washes, and spread the word with neighbors and visitors. Whether you're on foot, in a vehicle, or on a bike, turn around, don't drown. In Moab, we know it's always safer to wait out the storm.
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1: 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Highway 191 is one of the most beautiful drives in America. Towering red rock cliffs, wide open skies, and views that stop people in their tracks. But for the people who live here, Highway 191 isn't just a scenic highway. It's our way to work, our way home, and the road our families travel every day. Over the past few years, members of our community have lost their lives on this road. Some were neighbors, some were friends, some were people just passing through. Many accidents happen because drivers are distracted by the incredible scenery around Moab. Others happen when someone gets impatient and tries to pass on a narrow stretch of highway. Remember, Highway 191 has long stretches with no shoulders. There isn't much room for mistakes, so if you're traveling through our area, we ask one simple thing. Please slow down. Take in the beauty safely. Keep your eyes on the road, and only pass when it's truly safe and necessary. A few seconds of patience could save a life. 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

That's Kane Brown and Woman. Hi, I'm Bobby G. How's your weekend? Thanks for hanging out with me on a Sunday. Still got lots of great music on the way. Got Hardy, of course, with Tim McGraw, Morgan Wallen, Eric Church, MacArthur. That's coming up. Chris Young, you, and Old Dominion. Oh, love this song. Hotel Key. That's coming up next.

0: From the KCYN and KCPX newsroom, this is the news from Moab in southeastern Utah.
1: State wildlife officials say fragments of zebra mussel DNA have been detected in water samples collected near the Potash boat ramp along the Colorado River. Officials emphasize that the DNA detection does not confirm an established population of live zebra mussels in the area. However, the finding is prompting renewed concern about the possibility of the invasive species being introduced into regional waterways. Boaters, kayakers, paddleboarders, rafters, and anyone using watercraft are being urged to follow the clean, drain, and dry protocol. That means thoroughly cleaning boats and equipment, completely draining water from vessels and gear, and allowing everything to dry before moving to another waterway. Meanwhile, Utah continues to deal with below normal water conditions. The Utah Division of Water Resources reports that recent monsoonal moisture has provided some localized relief, but the state's broader dry season trend continues. Reservoir storage remains below normal as Utah approaches the final stretch of summer. Here in the region, communities including Moab, Green River, Price, Monticello, Blanding, Hanksville, Helper, Castledale, LaSalle, and Huntington are continuing normal weekend operations while managing late summer recreation traffic and ongoing public works projects. And in Grand County, students and staff are settling into the second full week of the 2026-2027 school year. Fall athletics and student activities are beginning to ramp up while families continue getting back into their regular school routines. Parents and students can find school calendars, menus, announcements, and other district information on the Grand County School District's official website.
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3: Canyon Country Computer Satellite Weather. Today's going to be sunny to partly cloudy with an isolated shower or thunderstorm, the high 94. Partly to mostly cloudy, maybe a shower or thunderstorm tonight, low 64. Monday, time for clouds and sunshine, scattered showers and thunderstorms, especially in the afternoon, high 86. Monday night, cloud showers and spots of thunderstorm, low 60. We'll see plenty of sunshine Tuesday, high 90. I'm meteorologist Jim Renall.
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5: This is This Week in Moab History. 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
6: Turn the calendar back 75 years. On Saturday, September 1st, 1951, Moab was getting ready for Grand County Fair Day. The Times-Independent promoted the celebration on its August 30th front page, but the same edition also carried news the whole valley had been waiting for. A fine rain had finally broken a long drought.
5: Imagine the timing. Ranchers, farmers, families, and young exhibitors gathering to celebrate Grand County just as the desert itself seemed to breathe again. That front page captured a community in motion. Alongside the fair and the rain were stories about city bonds, a new photostat machine, and equipment buried by mud in the Colorado River. It was ordinary Moab life and big change, all sharing the same sheet of newsprint.
6: Here is the deeper story. Moab had talked about creating a county fair as early as 1904, but the first official Grand County Fair did not arrive until October of 1922. Exhibits included fruit, vegetables, corn, poultry, hogs, and dairy cattle. The exhibit hall was the Star Opera House, the building we now know as Historic Star Hall. Admission was 25 cents for adults and 10 cents for children.
5: And did you know that first fair included football? Grand County High School boys played a team of local townsmen and won 12-6. There was even a student vaudeville comedy that evening. More than a livestock show, the fair was sports, theater, agriculture, and community pride rolled into one red-letter occasion.
6: That is This Week in Moab History. The dates change, but the Moab tradition remains. Gather the community, tell the stories, and celebrate what this canyon country can produce.
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7: one of the most beautiful stretches of road in the Southwest. It winds through red rock canyons, desert skies, and the gateway to places we all love. Arches, canyonlands, home. But over the past 10 years, this highway has also taken something from us. Mothers, fathers, sons, daughters, friends, neighbors. Lives changed forever in a moment that could never be taken back. Highway 191 has no shoulders in many places. Sharp curves, steep hills, heavy truck traffic, and during the summer months, thousands of visitors unfamiliar with the road, all sharing the same narrow ribbon of pavement. 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From all of us at KCYN, 97.1 FM, this tribute is for those we've lost and for those still traveling. Highway 191 today.

0: Coetzee along with Ella Langley and Jaded. Hi there, I'm Bobby G. Just got back from New Mexico. My daughter, my middle daughter, who's 23 now, just had a little baby girl, little Emma, 8 pounds, 4 ounces. And you hear that and it's like, that's a huge baby. And then when I held her this weekend, she's just so tiny, so tiny. So, so blessed. Just blessed.
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11: What the? What was that? Well, that was just Zibaba Bartosz getting ready to do the Canyon Country evening drive.
12: He was flying?
11: Yes, he always flies by the seat of his pants doing the show. And gets a veggie every time.
12: Well, at least he plays some really good music.
11: Maybe we should call the EMS.

Corey Kent and This Heart. Hi there, I'm Bobby G. Still to come, I've got South of Sanity from Zach Top and the band Perry with You Lie coming up next.

0: South of Sanity. In an insane world, that's Zach Top. Hi there, I'm Bobby G. What a week. The loss of Dolly Parton, I think everyone felt it. Absolutely everyone felt it. She was the queen of country music and just the queen of kindness, goodness, and joy. And then Tim Curry also passed away. Of course, he was in the Rocky Horror Picture Show. He was on The Hunt for Red October, Congo, Home Alone 2. Lost to New York. Just a sad week all together.
1: Here's the deal. 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

0: The biggest question fans ask is, who is missing from the field? When you drop from 11 players down to 8, coaches usually remove 2 offensive tackles and a wide receiver on offense. But on the defensive side, you typically say goodbye to defensive linemen and 2 defensive backs. For the Red Devils, this completely eliminates the luxury of having a deep free safety sitting back as a safety net. The game transforms into a series of critical open field one-on-one matchups. One missed tackle by a defender doesn't just mean a first down, it usually results in an immediate untouched sprint directly into the end zone.
1: In Moab, the action never stops. Keep listening for more updates only on KCYN, your home for Red Devil Sports.
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0: Dan and Shay and Say So. Hi there, I'm Bobby G. Still to come, got Luke Combs, Morgan Wallen, Don't We, and Hands Up, Jelly Roll is next.
1: Hey, it's Hudson Westbrook, and this is my song, Painted You Pretty.

0: From the KCYN and KCPX newsroom, this is the news from Moab in southeastern Utah.
1: State wildlife officials say fragments of zebra mussel DNA have been detected in water samples collected near the Potash boat ramp along the Colorado River. Officials emphasize that the DNA detection does not confirm an established population of live zebra mussels in the area. However, the finding is prompting renewed concern about the possibility of the invasive species being introduced into regional waterways. Boaters, kayakers, paddleboarders, rafters, and anyone using watercraft are being urged to follow the clean, drain, and dry protocol. That means thoroughly cleaning boats and equipment, completely draining water from vessels and gear, and allowing everything to dry before moving to another waterway. Meanwhile, Utah continues to deal with below normal water conditions. The Utah Division of Water Resources reports that recent monsoonal moisture has provided some localized relief, but the state's broader dry season trend continues. Reservoir storage remains below normal as Utah approaches the final stretch of summer. Here in the region, communities including Moab, Green River, Price, Monticello, Blanding, Hanksville, Helper, Castledale, LaSalle, and Huntington are continuing normal weekend operations while managing late summer recreation traffic and ongoing public works projects. And in Grand County, students and staff are settling into the second full week of the 2026-2027 school year. Fall athletics and student activities are beginning to ramp up while families continue getting back into their regular school routines. Parents and students can find school calendars, menus, announcements, and other district information on the Grand County School District's official website.
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3: Canyon Country Computer Satellite Weather. Today's going to be sunny to partly cloudy with an isolated shower or thunderstorm, the high 94. Partly to mostly cloudy, maybe a shower or thunderstorm tonight, low 64. Monday, time for clouds and sunshine, scattered showers and thunderstorms, especially in the afternoon, the high 86. Monday night, cloud showers and spots of thunderstorm, low 60. We'll see plenty of sunshine Tuesday, high 90. I'm meteorologist Jim Renall.
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5: Looking for a job closer to home? This is your Southeast Utah Jobs Report, where we look at who's hiring in Grand and San Juan counties. Let's get to this week's openings. Our job of the week, the Grand County Sheriff's Office is hiring patrol deputies. 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In San Juan County, the Sheriff's Office is also hiring patrol deputies. The pay range is between $52,000 and $71,000 a year, depending on experience. 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
6: 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Highway 191 runs through one of the most beautiful landscapes in the world. Towering red rock cliffs, wide desert skies, and views that make people want to slow down and take it all in. And that's exactly the problem. Every year, accidents happen on Highway 191 because drivers are looking at the scenery instead of the road ahead. This highway has long stretches with no shoulders, heavy traffic, and very little room for mistakes. In recent years, members of our community have lost their lives here. So, if you're visiting Moab, we're glad you came. Take pictures, enjoy the views, but please do it safely. Keep your eyes on the road, give yourself extra time, and only pass when it's absolutely safe to do so. Because the most important view of all is the road in front of you. 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

Kenny Chesney. His latest, it's called Carry On. Hi, I'm Bobby G. Zach John King. Get to drinking on the way. But first, it's Carrie Underwood. This is Jesus Take the Wheel.

0: Zach John King, and get to drinking. Hi there, I'm Bobby G. Well, Garth Brooks is out on tour, and he just announced a new stop on the arena tour, Orlando, Florida. He's going to be performing at the Kia Center September the 25th and the 26th, and I think tickets go on sale this Wednesday, and he's still pricing every ticket at $154.50.
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1: Just wants his horse back. That's Cody Johnson. Hi there, I'm Bobby G. Well, Riley Green has released the title track to his upcoming album, That's Just Me. The album comes out September the 18th, and we can all just anticipate that it's just going to be so good.

0: John Morgan, and I was just a kid myself. Hi there, I'm Bobby G. Well, the first trailer for the Wonka competition show on Netflix, starring an OG Oompa Loompa from 1971 from the movie, and Gene Wilder, the original Willy Wonka. His voice is being recreated by AI. The series is going to premiere on September the 23rd. I cannot wait to watch.
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0: Jackass Joe's is just off of I-70 and Highway 191 in Utah, at the Arches National Park and Moab Exit, Exit 182.
1: Well, shoot! We ain't got far to ride on these horses then! 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
0: I'm sure, Slim. Giddy up.
2: 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We're giving away 4 Lagoon passes every week for the next 5 weeks. And entering is easy. Just stop by Dewey's Restaurant and Bar in Moab and get your name in the drawing. Each

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That's Luke Bryan. She's country, and she knows it. Hi there, I'm Bobby G. September 18th, his new album Signs is coming out, and the first track featuring maybe Luke Combs. That's what we're all thinking. If you're an investigator, do the math, because it's too much in my head. Joe Nichols, yeah, is on the way along with Morgan Wallen. Been by now, coming up.

0: From the KCYN and KCPX newsroom, this is the news from Moab in southeastern Utah.
1: State wildlife officials say fragments of zebra mussel DNA have been detected in water samples collected near the Potash boat ramp along the Colorado River. Officials emphasize that the DNA detection does not confirm an established population of live zebra mussels in the area. However, the finding is prompting renewed concern about the possibility of the invasive species being introduced into regional waterways. Boaters, kayakers, paddleboarders, rafters, and anyone using watercraft are being urged to follow the clean, drain, and dry protocol. That means thoroughly cleaning boats and equipment, completely draining water from vessels and gear, and allowing everything to dry before moving to another waterway. Meanwhile, Utah continues to deal with below-normal water conditions. The Utah Division of Water Resources reports that recent monsoonal moisture has provided some localized relief, but the state's broader dry season trend continues. Reservoir storage remains below normal as Utah approaches the final stretch of summer. Here in the region, communities including Moab, Green River, Price, Monticello, Blanding, Hanksville, Helper, Castledale, LaSalle, and Huntington are continuing normal weekend operations while managing late summer recreation traffic and ongoing public works projects. And in Grand County, students and staff are settling into the second full week of the 2026-2027 school year. Fall athletics and student activities are beginning to ramp up while families continue getting back into their regular school routines. Parents and students can find school calendars, menus, announcements, and other district information on the Grand County School District's official website.
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3: In country computer satellite weather. Today's going to be sunny to partly cloudy with an isolated shower or thunderstorm, the high 94. Partly to mostly cloudy, maybe a shower or thunderstorm tonight, low 64. Monday, time for clouds and sunshine, scattered showers and thunderstorms, especially in the afternoon, the high 86. Monday night, cloud showers and spots of thunderstorm, low 60. We'll see plenty of sunshine Tuesday, high 90. I'm meteorologist Jim Renault.
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4: 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We've got a packed week to cover, so let's dive right in. Here's what's happening with your Grand County Red Devils.
5: First up, it was a big week for girls soccer. The Lady Red Devils earned back-to-back wins, starting with an impressive 7-0 road shutout over Gunnison Valley. They followed that with a 3-1 victory against Parowan, breaking a 1-1 halftime tie with 2 second-half goals. The wins bring the team to an even 2-2 on the season, with the offense and defense both looking strong. On the volleyball court, Grand County picked up its first win with a 3-set sweep at Monticello. It was a gritty performance, with the Red Devils winning all 3 sets by identical 25-22 scores. The team then opened region play with a tough loss on the road to Parowan. The Red Devils are now 1-2 on the season. And in football, after an early week off, the Red Devils are rested and ready to get back on the field. This Friday night, Grand County takes its 1-0 record on the road to face Gunnison Valley. The Red Devils are coming off a high-scoring 53-38 season-opening win, and kickoff for this week's game is set for 7 o'clock. And of course, you can follow Grand County Athletics all season long right here on KCYN 97.1 FM and KCPX The Point, 1490 AM and 105.9 FM. 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
4: 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We'll be back next week with the latest scores and highlights. 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

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People come from all over the world to see the beauty of southeastern Utah, and one of the most breathtaking drives anywhere is right here, Highway 191 through Moab. But this road demands your attention. There are long stretches with no shoulders, tight lanes, and heavy traffic from locals, visitors, trucks, and recreation vehicles. Every year, serious accidents happen here, and sadly, members of our community have lost their lives. Many of those crashes have something in common. Drivers looking at the scenery instead of the road. Drivers trying to pass because they're in a hurry. Drivers forgetting that the vehicle ahead may slow down suddenly. If you're visiting Moab, we're glad you're here. We hope you enjoy the incredible beauty of our area. But please remember, this road is not a racetrack. Slow down, stay alert. And if you're behind someone going a little slower, take a deep breath and be patient. Because arriving a minute later is always better than not arriving at all. 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

0: Hudson Westbrook painted you pretty. Hi there, I'm Bobby G. Well, Dolly Parton, we lost her this last week, and I think we all felt it. And I saw that there's a Tennessee state representative, Todd Warner, says that he's going to introduce legislation to rename Nashville International Airport to Dolly Parton International Airport. I think that's a great thing. You can sign the petition by going to change.org.
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7: This is a special news alert. Aliens have been sighted at Jackass Joe's in Crescent Junction, Utah. Several green lizard-looking aliens have been seen extracting Jackass Joe's jerky and loading the delicious jerky into some sort of oval-shaped spacecraft. They are gathering a huge assortment of jerky. We have interrupted this program to suggest, in order to obtain Jackass Joe's jerky, proceed to the junction of Highway 191 and I-70 in Crescent Junction ASAP. Before they get it all.
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That's Tyler Hubbard and Back Then, Right Now. Hi there, I'm Bobby G. Thanks for hanging out with me on a Sunday. Hope you're enjoying it. I got a lot more country music on the way. Got Carrie Underwood, Little Toy Guns, and Riley Green, Think As You Drunk I Am, next.

0: Riley Green and I'm not as think as you drunk I am. Am I been drinking? I don't know what's going on here. But anyways, his new album, That's Just Me, is going to be out September the 18th. And he just released the title track to that album, That's Just Me. Good stuff.
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0: Lauren Elena and All My Exes. Hi there, I'm Bobby G. That's going to do it for me. I hope you have an incredible week. Be good to each other. Take care of each other. Got a lot more great country music on the way from Keith Urban. Blake Shelton, let him in anyway. If you haven't heard that song, it's so good. And Ella Langley and Morgan Wallen with I Can't Love You Anymore. That's all coming up next. We'll see you next weekend.
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0: It's a story, a tale, a beat, some licks, a tune that stays in your head. A journey shared, a soul that's bared, word.
1: From the KCYN and KCPX newsroom, this is the news from Moab in southeastern Utah.
2: State wildlife officials say fragments of zebra mussel DNA have been detected in water samples collected near the Potash boat ramp along the Colorado River. Officials emphasize that the DNA detection does not confirm an established population of live zebra mussels in the area. However, the finding is prompting renewed concern about the possibility of the invasive species being introduced into regional waterways. Boaters, kayakers, paddleboarders, rafters, and anyone using watercraft are being urged to follow the clean, drain, and dry protocol. That means thoroughly cleaning boats and equipment, completely draining water from vessels and gear, and allowing everything to dry before moving to another waterway. Meanwhile, Utah continues to deal with below normal water conditions. The Utah Division of Water Resources reports that recent monsoonal moisture has provided some localized relief, but the state's broader dry season trend continues. Reservoir storage remains below normal as Utah approaches the final stretch of summer. Here in the region, communities including Moab, Green River, Price, Monticello, Blanding, Hanksville, Helper, Castledale, LaSalle, and Huntington are continuing normal weekend operations while managing late summer recreation traffic and ongoing public works projects. And in Grand County, students and staff are settling into the second full week of the 2026-2027 school year. Fall athletics and student activities are beginning to ramp up while families continue getting back into their regular school routines. Parents and students can find school calendars, menus, announcements, and other district information on the Grand County School District's official website.
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4: Canyon Country Computer Satellite Weather. Today's going to be sunny to partly cloudy with an isolated shower or thunderstorm, the high 94. Partly to mostly cloudy, maybe a shower or thunderstorm tonight, low 64. Monday, time for clouds and sunshine, scattered showers and thunderstorms, especially in the afternoon, the high 86. Monday night, cloud showers and spots of thunderstorm, low 60. We'll see plenty of sunshine Tuesday, high 90. I'm meteorologist Jim Renall.
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5: 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I'm Ferdy Pacheco. It's the last week in August, and summer is hanging on strong in Canyon Country. Here's what you need to know. Highs will be around the hundreds, with thunderstorm chances increasing this weekend. That means heat early in the week and flash flood awareness later. Also, Stage 2 fire restrictions are still in effect on BLM lands. No open fires, and make sure your gear has a working spark arrestor. The Colorado and Green Rivers have late summer flows, but be aware that upstream thunderstorms can change conditions quickly. Our hike of the week is the Windows Loop in Arches National Park. It's an easy 1.2-mile hike with huge scenery. With the August heat, go early and carry at least 2 liters of water per person. If you hear thunder, head back to your vehicle immediately. On two wheels, we're recommending Big Chief at Dead Horse Point. It's 9 miles of intermediate single track with killer views. A quick update. Recent washouts have made some sections tougher than the map rating suggests. So ride early and don't outride your ability. For the rigs, it's Hell's Revenge. This is not a casual road. It's 6.5 miles of steep slick rock fins, rated a 6 for difficulty. Experienced drivers and properly equipped vehicles only. Remember that rain makes that sandstone super slippery. And check that spark arrestor before you go. Quick tip from Ferdy. August in Moab is a morning sport. Get out at sunrise, carry extra water, watch the sky, and leave no trace. The Moab Outdoor Report is brought to you by the Rustic Inn. your comfortable and convenient base camp in Moab. I'm Ferdy Pacheco. Tread lightly out there, stay safe, and we'll see you on the trail.

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Highway 191 is one of the most beautiful drives in America. Towering red rock cliffs, wide open skies, and views that stop people in their tracks. But for the people who live here, Highway 191 isn't just a scenic highway. It's our way to work, our way home, and the road our families travel every day. Over the past few years, members of our community have lost their lives on this road. Some were neighbors, some were friends, some were people just passing through. Many accidents happen because drivers are distracted by the incredible scenery around Moab. Others happen when someone gets impatient and tries to pass on a narrow stretch of highway. Remember, Highway 191 has long stretches with no shoulders. There isn't much room for mistakes, so if you're traveling through our area, we ask one simple thing. Please slow down. Take in the beauty safely. Keep your eyes on the road, and only pass when it's truly safe and necessary. A few seconds of patience could save a life. From all of us at KCYN 97.1 FM, thank you for helping keep Moab's road safe.

Not to take away from her talent at all, because I do sincerely think she's very, very talented. But her dad is the founder of Groupon, and her dad is also the owner of a huge AI company. She's a billionaire. But yes, she's still very talented. That's Stella Lefty.

0: it may be true that we do not have all our ducks in a row.
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0: 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For you.
1: That's got to count for something, right?

0: phone, keys, wallet, the things that are very useful in your life. That's Lainey Wilson. I'm Penny. There was a survey on Reddit asking, you know, what is the useful thing in your life that you know exists and you understand that it's designed that way to be useful, but it might not be something that everybody knows about? The top three answers, I knew all of these already. You probably know the first one. The raised bumps on your keyboard, on the F and J letters. If you touch your keyboard, you can feel there's a little bump there. That is so that you will know your hands are in the right position when you're typing, if you were taught to type properly. You already knew about that one. The number two thing mentioned, the direction of the arrow on your fuel gauge in your vehicle, especially driving a rental car. The direction of the arrow tells you which side of the car the fuel gauge, the thing is on that you put the gas into. So yes, that is very helpful. And then the number three thing, your pasta spoon. There's a hole in the middle of your pasta spoon. The amount of dry spaghetti that fits through that hole is basically one serving. See, there's little helpers everywhere.
1: For the record, our favorite book is Luke.

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7: My horse is getting tired, Clayton.
8: Mine too, Slim. 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
7: Hey, I don't want to eat no Jackass.
8: No, you dumb klutz. 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
7: Where is this place, Clayton?
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bet you never thought you'd be such a wonderful, irresistible human being, listening to all this great country music. But we have always had faith in you. And you are killing it. So how about another song?

0: From the KCYN and KCPX newsroom, this is the news from Moab in southeastern Utah.
1: State wildlife officials say fragments of zebra mussel DNA have been detected in water samples collected near the Potash boat ramp along the Colorado River. Officials emphasize that the DNA detection does not confirm an established population of live zebra mussels in the area. However, the finding is prompting renewed concern about the possibility of the invasive species being introduced into regional waterways. Boaters, kayakers, paddleboarders, rafters, and anyone using watercraft are being urged to follow the clean, drain, and dry protocol. That means thoroughly cleaning boats and equipment, completely draining water from vessels and gear, and allowing everything to dry before moving to another waterway. Meanwhile, Utah continues to deal with below normal water conditions. The Utah Division of Water Resources reports that recent monsoonal moisture has provided some localized relief, but the state's broader dry season trend continues. Reservoir storage remains below normal as Utah approaches the final stretch of summer. Here in the region, communities including Moab, Green River, Price, Monticello, Blanding, Hanksville, Helper, Castledale, LaSalle, and Huntington are continuing normal weekend operations while managing late summer recreation traffic and ongoing public works projects. And in Grand County, students and staff are settling into the second full week of the 2026-2027 school year. Fall athletics and student activities are beginning to ramp up while families continue getting back into their regular school routines. Parents and students can find school calendars, menus, announcements, and other district information on the Grand County School District's official website.
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3: Canyon Country Computer Satellite Weather. As we head into the day, we're going to have mostly cloudy skies, and there is a fair chance of showers and thunderstorms. The high is going to be near 85 degrees. We'll have south-southwest winds 5 miles per hour. Monday night, you can expect mostly cloudy skies. We'll have a low down to around 60 degrees. There is a slight chance of showers and thunderstorms. And taking a look at Tuesday, we're going to have sunny skies all day with a high temperature near 88 degrees. I'm Keith Maloney.
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Let's Talk Defense, where strategy gets incredibly gutsy. In eight-man football, defensive coordinators have to make a tough choice on every single play. If they rush four players to stop the run, that means they only have four players left to cover the entire secondary. That means cornerbacks are forced to play on an island in a strict man-to-man coverage with absolutely zero safety help from over the top. If a wide receiver wins the route at the line of scrimmage, the play is essentially over. It turns the defensive side of the ball game into a high-stakes chess match where guessing wrong leads to instant points, but guessing right triggers a huge backfield turnover.

0: This is This Week in Moab History. Stories from the Red Rock Country pulled from the pages of the past.
1: Turn the calendar back 75 years. On Saturday, September 1st, 1951, Moab was getting ready for Grand County Fair Day. The Times-Independent promoted the celebration on its August 30th front page, but the same edition also carried news the whole valley had been waiting for. A fine rain had finally broken a long drought.
0: Imagine the timing. Ranchers, farmers, families, and young exhibitors gathering to celebrate Grand County just as the desert itself seemed to breathe again. That front page captured a community in motion. Alongside the fair and the rain were stories about city bonds, a new photostat machine, and equipment buried by mud in the Colorado River. It was ordinary Moab life and big change, all sharing the same sheet of newsprint.
1: Here is the deeper story. Moab had talked about creating a county fair as early as 1904, but the first official Grand County Fair did not arrive until October of 1922. Exhibits included fruit, vegetables, corn, poultry, hogs, and dairy cattle. The exhibit hall was the Star Opera House, the building we now know as Historic Star Hall. Admission was 25 cents for adults and 10 cents for children.
0: And did you know that first fair included football? Grand County High School boys played a team of local townsmen and won 12-6. There was even a student vaudeville comedy that evening. More than a livestock show, the fair was sports, theater, agriculture, and community pride rolled into one red letter occasion.
1: That is This Week in Moab History. The dates change, but the Moab tradition remains. Gather the community, tell the stories, and celebrate what this canyon country can produce.
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But just the music of the radio, the soft rain falling outside. Nobody's coming, and no one's gonna telephone. Just me and you, woman, and those lights down low.

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And you whisper to me, and I'm holding you tight.

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4: Highway 191, one of the most beautiful stretches of road in the Southwest. It winds through red rock canyons, desert skies, and the gateway to places we all love. Arches, canyonlands, home. But over the past 10 years, this highway has also taken something from us. Mothers, fathers, sons, daughters, friends, neighbors. Lives changed forever in a moment that could never be taken back. Highway 191 has no shoulders in many places. Sharp curves, steep hills, heavy truck traffic, and during the summer months, thousands of visitors unfamiliar with the road, all sharing the same narrow ribbon of pavement. Today, KCYN pauses to remember those who never made it home, to honor the families who carry that loss every day, and to remind every one of us behind the wheel, slow down, pay attention, give each other space. Arrive alive, because no view, no schedule, no destination is worth a life. From all of us at KCYN, 97.1 FM, this tribute is for those we've lost and for those still traveling. Highway 191 today.

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4: State wildlife officials say fragments of zebra mussel DNA have been detected in water samples collected near the Potash boat ramp along the Colorado River. Officials emphasize that the DNA detection does not confirm an established population of live zebra mussels in the area. However, the finding is prompting renewed concern about the possibility of the invasive species being introduced into regional waterways. Boaters, kayakers, paddleboarders, rafters, and anyone using watercraft are being urged to follow the clean, drain, and dry protocol. That means thoroughly cleaning boats and equipment, completely draining water from vessels and gear, and allowing everything to dry before moving to another waterway. Meanwhile, Utah continues to deal with below normal water conditions. The Utah Division of Water Resources reports that recent monsoonal moisture has provided some localized relief, but the state's broader dry season trend continues. Reservoir storage remains below normal as Utah approaches the final stretch of summer. Here in the region, communities including Moab, Green River, Price, Monticello, Blanding, Hanksville, Helper, Castledale, LaSalle, and Huntington are continuing normal weekend operations while managing late summer recreation traffic and ongoing public works projects. And in Grand County, students and staff are settling into the second full week of the 2026-2027 school year. Fall athletics and student activities are beginning to ramp up while families continue getting back into their regular school routines. Parents and students can find school calendars, menus, announcements, and other district information on the Grand County School District's official website.
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6: Canyon Country Computer Satellite Weather. As we head into the day, we're going to have mostly cloudy skies, and there is a fair chance of showers and thunderstorms. The high is going to be near 85 degrees. We'll have south-southwest winds 5 miles per hour. Monday night, you can expect mostly cloudy skies. We'll have a low down to around 60 degrees. There is a slight chance of showers and thunderstorms. And taking a look at Tuesday, we're going to have sunny skies all day with a high temperature near 88 degrees. I'm Keith Maloney.
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8: Hey Moab, this is Grand County Emergency Manager Kate Finley. Here in Moab, we know that during monsoon season, it's important to watch the weather and be careful if planning to spend time in creek corridors, slot canyons, and dry washes. Keep an eye on predicted storms and rain by checking the forecast on the National Weather Service website or your favorite weather app. If storms or rain are possible anywhere in the area, stay out of narrow creek corridors, slot canyons, and washes, and spread the word with neighbors and visitors. Whether you're on foot, in a vehicle, or on a bike, turn around, don't drown. In Moab, we know it's always safer to wait out the storm.
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2: 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Highway 191 runs through one of the most beautiful landscapes in the world. Towering red rock cliffs, wide desert skies, and views that make people want to slow down and take it all in. And that's exactly the problem. Every year, accidents happen on Highway 191 because drivers are looking at the scenery instead of the road ahead. This highway has long stretches with no shoulders, heavy traffic, and very little room for mistakes. In recent years, members of our community have lost their lives here. So, if you're visiting Moab, we're glad you came. Take pictures, enjoy the views, but please do it safely. Keep your eyes on the road, give yourself extra time, and only pass when it's absolutely safe to do so. Because the most important view of all is the road in front of you. 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
2: State wildlife officials say fragments of zebra mussel DNA have been detected in water samples collected near the Potash boat ramp along the Colorado River. Officials emphasize that the DNA detection does not confirm an established population of live zebra mussels in the area. However, the finding is prompting renewed concern about the possibility of the invasive species being introduced into regional waterways. Boaters, kayakers, paddleboarders, rafters, and anyone using watercraft are being urged to follow the clean, drain, and dry protocol. That means thoroughly cleaning boats and equipment, completely draining water from vessels and gear, and allowing everything to dry before moving to another waterway. Meanwhile, Utah continues to deal with below normal water conditions. The Utah Division of Water Resources reports that recent monsoonal moisture has provided some localized relief, but the state's broader dry season trend continues. Reservoir storage remains below normal as Utah approaches the final stretch of summer. Here in the region, communities including Moab, Green River, Price, Monticello, Blanding, Hanksville, Helper, Castledale, LaSalle, and Huntington are continuing normal weekend operations while managing late summer recreation traffic and ongoing public works projects. And in Grand County, students and staff are settling into the second full week of the 2026-2027 school year. Fall athletics and student activities are beginning to ramp up while families continue getting back into their regular school routines. Parents and students can find school calendars, menus, announcements, and other district information on the Grand County School District's official website.
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4: Canyon Country Computer Satellite Weather. As we head into the day, we're going to have mostly cloudy skies, and there is a fair chance of showers and thunderstorms. The high is going to be near 85 degrees. We'll have south-southwest winds 5 miles per hour. Monday night, you can expect mostly cloudy skies. We'll have a low down to around 60 degrees. There is a slight chance of showers and thunderstorms. And taking a look at Tuesday, we're going to have sunny skies all day with a high temperature near 88 degrees. I'm Keith Maloney.
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7: 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Here's the latest on your Grand County Red Devils. We start with Red Devil football. Grand County hit the road to face Gunnison Valley, but the Bulldogs controlled the matchup and handed the Red Devils a 43-6 loss. Grand County struggled to get its offense going after scoring 53 points in the season opener. The Red Devils are now 1-1 and will look to regroup before their next matchup. The early season has already shown that Grand County can put points on the board, and the next step will be finding more consistency on both sides of the football. On the soccer pitch, the Lady Red Devils have been showing plenty of offense. Grand County rolled past Gunnison Valley 7-0, then followed that with a 3-1 victory over Pair 1. In the Parowan win, the Red Devils scored 3 goals and finished with 2 assists. That strong stretch gave Grand County 10 goals over 2 matches while allowing just 1. The Lady Red Devils continue to build momentum as region play develops. Volleyball had a busy stretch as well. Grand County pushed Montezuma Cortez all the way to 5 sets, actually outscoring the Panthers 108-103 over the entire match, but Cortez won the deciding 5th set 15-10. The Red Devils then fell to South Sevier in 4 sets and Beaver in 4 sets. Against Beaver, Grand County captured the 3rd set 25-23 before Beaver closed out the match. The Red Devils continue working through a demanding early season schedule. The Moab Sports Weekly Update is brought to you by Dewey's Restaurant and Bar, Peter's Propane, The Rustic Inn, and Emery Telcom, proud supporters of Grand County Red Devil Athletics. We'll keep following football, girls soccer, volleyball, cross country, golf, and the rest of Grand County Athletics as the fall season picks up speed. We'll have the latest scores, player highlights, and standout performances right here next week.

anybody? Y'all gonna come pick me up, right? Come on. 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Please. Wait.

Well, my daddy left home when I was three, and he didn't leave much to Ma and me. Just this old guitar and an empty bottle of booze. Now, I don't blame him because he run and hid, but the meanest thing that he ever did was before he left, he went and named me Sue. Well, he must have thought that it was quite a joke, and it got a lot of laughs from lots of folks. Seems I had to fight my whole life through. Some gal would giggle and I'd get red, and some guy'd laugh and I'd bust his head. I tell you, life ain't easy for a boy named Sue. Well, I grew up...

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I tell you, I fought tougher men, but I really can't remember when. He kicked like a mule and he bit like a crocodile. I heard him laugh and then I heard him cuss, and he went for his gun to pull mine first. He stood there looking at me and I saw him smile. He said, "Son, this world is rough, and if a man's gonna make it, he's gotta be tough. And I know I wouldn't be there to help you along. So I give you that name, and I said goodbye. I knew you'd have to get tough or die. And it's that name that helped to make you strong." Yeah. He said, "Now you just fought one hell of a fight.

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I'm doing this.

0: Hello, everyone. I'm Scott from Red Rock GMC. I'm a truck, obviously. Specifically, I'm a GMC Sierra 1500. I work hard, but I play harder. Camping, dirt bikes, jet skis, you name it. I can tow a ton. Actually, 6 tons. I also like cameras. I've got 14 of them. I know that's a lot, but it really helps with parking lots and maneuvering tight spaces.
1: Come test drive a new GMC Sierra 1500 at Red Rock GMC, where the cars do the talking.
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4: 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People come from all over the world to see the beauty of southeastern Utah, and one of the most breathtaking drives anywhere is right here. Highway 191 through Moab. But this road demands your attention. There are long stretches with no shoulders, tight lanes, and heavy traffic from locals, visitors, trucks, and recreation vehicles. Every year, serious accidents happen here. And sadly, members of our community have lost their lives. Many of those crashes have something in common. Drivers looking at the scenery instead of the road. Drivers trying to pass because they're in a hurry. Drivers forgetting that the vehicle ahead may slow down suddenly. If you're visiting Moab, we're glad you're here. We hope you enjoy the incredible beauty of our area. But please remember, this road is not a racetrack. Slow down, stay alert, and if you're behind someone going a little slower, take a deep breath and be patient. Because arriving a minute later is always better than not arriving at all. 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

Back a few months ago, I was headlining a great big nightclub. And he put me up a couple of days early. I came in a couple of days early, and they put me up at what they call the Star Suite. Now, here I am, headliner in one of the biggest nightclubs in the country, and I wake up at 8 o'clock in the morning in this Star Suite all by myself. Yeah, that's what I said, aw. But I did what I've always done, man, to cheer myself up. I picked up my guitar, I sat down, I wrote me a little song. Now, this is how it feels to be alone at the top of the hill, trying to figure out why.

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1: From the KCYN and KCPX newsroom, this is the news from Moab in southeastern Utah.
2: State wildlife officials say fragments of zebra mussel DNA have been detected in water samples collected near the Potash boat ramp along the Colorado River. Officials emphasize that the DNA detection does not confirm an established population of live zebra mussels in the area. However, the finding is prompting renewed concern about the possibility of the invasive species being introduced into regional waterways. Boaters, kayakers, paddleboarders, rafters, and anyone using watercraft are being urged to follow the clean, drain, and dry protocol. That means thoroughly cleaning boats and equipment, completely draining water from vessels and gear, and allowing everything to dry before moving to another waterway. Meanwhile, Utah continues to deal with below normal water conditions. The Utah Division of Water Resources reports that recent monsoonal moisture has provided some localized relief, but the state's broader dry season trend continues. Reservoir storage remains below normal as Utah approaches the final stretch of summer. Here in the region, communities including Moab, Green River, Price, Monticello, Blanding, Hanksville, Helper, Castledale, LaSalle, and Huntington are continuing normal weekend operations while managing late summer recreation traffic and ongoing public works projects. And in Grand County, students and staff are settling into the second full week of the 2026-2027 school year. Fall athletics and student activities are beginning to ramp up while families continue getting back into their regular school routines. Parents and students can find school calendars, menus, announcements, and other district information on the Grand County School District's official website.
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4: Canyon Country Computer Satellite Weather. As we head into the day, we're going to have mostly cloudy skies, and there is a fair chance of showers and thunderstorms. The high is going to be near 85 degrees. We'll have south-southwest winds 5 miles per hour. Monday night, you can expect mostly cloudy skies. We'll have a low down to around 60 degrees. There is a slight chance of showers and thunderstorms. And taking a look at Tuesday, we're going to have sunny skies all day with a high temperature near 88 degrees. I'm Keith Maloney.
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8: From the Red Rock of Southeast Utah, this is the Moab Outdoor Report. This week, the windows, Big Chief, and Hell's Revenge. I'm Ferdy Pacheco. It's the last week in August, and summer is hanging on strong in Canyon Country. Here's what you need to know. Highs will be around the hundreds, with thunderstorm chances increasing this weekend. That means heat early in the week, and flash flood awareness later. Also, Stage 2 fire restrictions are still in effect on BLM lands. No open fires, and make sure your gear has a working spark arrestor. The Colorado and Green Rivers have late summer flows, but be aware that upstream thunderstorms can change conditions quickly. Our hike of the week is the Windows Loop in Arches National Park. It's an easy 1.2-mile hike, with huge scenery. With the August heat, go early and carry at least 2 liters of water per person. If you hear thunder, head back to your vehicle immediately. On two wheels, we're recommending Big Chief at Dead Horse Point. It's 9 miles of intermediate single track with killer views. A quick update. Recent washouts have made some sections tougher than the map rating suggests. So ride early and don't outride your ability. For the rigs, it's hell's revenge. This is not a casual road. It's 6.5 miles of steep slick rock fins, rated a 6 for difficulty. Experienced drivers and properly equipped vehicles only. Remember that rain makes that sandstone super slippery. And check that spark arrestor before you go. Quick tip from Ferdy. August in Moab is a morning sport. Get out at sunrise, carry extra water, watch the sky, and leave no trace. The Moab Outdoor Report is brought to you by the Rustic Inn, your comfortable and convenient base camp in Moab. I'm Ferdy Pacheco. Tread lightly out there, stay safe, and we'll see you on the trail.

0: 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I'm Hannah from Red Rock Hyundai. 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
3: No, you dumb klutz. It's not made from Jackass. It's just called Jackass Jerky. They got all kinds made from beef, elk, venison, chicken, and even a bunch of other kinds.
2: Where is this place, Clayton?
3: Jackass Joe's is just off of I-70 and Highway 191 in Utah, at the Arches National Park and Moab Exit, Exit 182.
2: Well, shoot, we ain't got far to ride on these horses then. Are you sure there's no Jackass meat in Jackass Joe's jerky?
3: I'm sure, Slim. Giddy up.

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Highway 191 is one of the most beautiful drives in America. Towering red rock cliffs, wide open skies, and views that stop people in their tracks. But for the people who live here, Highway 191 isn't just a scenic highway. It's our way to work, our way home, and the road our families travel every day. Over the past few years, members of our community have lost their lives on this road. Some were neighbors, some were friends, some were people just passing through. Many accidents happen because drivers are distracted by the incredible scenery around Moab. Others happen when someone gets impatient and tries to pass on a narrow stretch of highway. Remember, Highway 191 has long stretches with no shoulders. There isn't much room for mistakes, so if you're traveling through our area, we ask one simple thing. Please slow down. Take in the beauty safely. Keep your eyes on the road, and only pass when it's truly safe and necessary. A few seconds of patience could save a life. 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
2: State wildlife officials say fragments of zebra mussel DNA have been detected in water samples collected near the Potash boat ramp along the Colorado River. Officials emphasize that the DNA detection does not confirm an established population of live zebra mussels in the area. However, the finding is prompting renewed concern about the possibility of the invasive species being introduced into regional waterways. Boaters, kayakers, paddleboarders, rafters, and anyone using watercraft are being urged to follow the clean, drain, and dry protocol. That means thoroughly cleaning boats and equipment, completely draining water from vessels and gear, and allowing everything to dry before moving to another waterway. Meanwhile, Utah continues to deal with below normal water conditions. The Utah Division of Water Resources reports that recent monsoonal moisture has provided some localized relief, but the state's broader dry season trend continues. Reservoir storage remains below normal as Utah approaches the final stretch of summer. Here in the region, communities including Moab, Green River, Price, Monticello, Blanding, Hanksville, Helper, Castledale, LaSalle, and Huntington are continuing normal weekend operations while managing late summer recreation traffic and ongoing public works projects. And in Grand County, students and staff are settling into the second full week of the 2026-2027 school year. Fall athletics and student activities are beginning to ramp up while families continue getting back into their regular school routines. Parents and students can find school calendars, menus, announcements, and other district information on the Grand County School District's official website.
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4: Canyon Country Computer Satellite Weather. As we head into the day, we're going to have mostly cloudy skies, and there is a fair chance of showers and thunderstorms. The high is going to be near 85 degrees. We'll have south-southwest winds 5 miles per hour. Monday night, you can expect mostly cloudy skies. We'll have a low down to around 60 degrees. There is a slight chance of showers and thunderstorms. And taking a look at Tuesday, we're going to have sunny skies all day with a high temperature near 88 degrees. I'm Keith Maloney.
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6: This is a special news alert. Aliens have been sighted at Jackass Joe's in Crescent Junction, Utah. Several green lizard-looking aliens have been seen extracting Jackass Joe's jerky and loading the delicious jerky into some sort of oval-shaped spacecraft. They are gathering a huge assortment of jerky. We have interrupted this program to suggest, in order to obtain Jackass Joe's jerky, proceed to the junction of Highway 191 and I-70 in Crescent Junction ASAP. Before they get it all,

0: This is This Week in Moab History. Stories from the Red Rock Country pulled from the pages of the past.
1: Turn the calendar back 75 years. On Saturday, September 1st, 1951, Moab was getting ready for Grand County Fair Day. The Times-Independent promoted the celebration on its August 30th front page, but the same edition also carried news the whole valley had been waiting for. A fine rain had finally broken a long drought.
0: Imagine the timing. Ranchers, farmers, families, and young exhibitors gathering to celebrate Grand County just as the desert itself seemed to breathe again. That front page captured a community in motion. Alongside the fair and the rain were stories about city bonds, a new photostat machine, and equipment buried by mud in the Colorado River. It was ordinary Moab life and big change, all sharing the same sheet of newsprint.
1: Here is the deeper story. Moab had talked about creating a county fair as early as 1904, but the first official Grand County Fair did not arrive until October of 1922. Exhibits included fruit, vegetables, corn, poultry, hogs, and dairy cattle. The exhibit hall was the Star Opera House, the building we now know as Historic Star Hall. Admission was 25 cents for adults and 10 cents for children.
0: And did you know that first fair included football? Grand County High School boys played a team of local townsmen and won 12-6. There was even a student vaudeville comedy that evening. More than a livestock show, the fair was sports, theater, agriculture, and community pride rolled into one red-letter occasion.
1: That is This Week in Moab History. The dates change, but the Moab tradition remains. Gather the community, tell the stories, and celebrate what this canyon country can produce.
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0: biggest question fans ask is, who is missing from the field? When you drop from 11 players down to 8, coaches usually remove 2 offensive tackles and a wide receiver on offense. But on the defensive side, you typically say goodbye to a defensive lineman and 2 defensive backs. For the Red Devils, this completely eliminates the luxury of having a deep free safety sitting back as a safety net. The game transforms into a series of critical open field one-on-one matchups. One missed tackle by a defender doesn't just mean a first down. It usually results in an immediate, untouched sprint directly into the end zone.
1: In Moab, the action never stops. Keep listening for more updates only on KCYN, your home for Red Devil sports.
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3: Highway 191. One of the most beautiful stretches of road in the Southwest. It winds through red rock canyons, desert skies, and the gateway to places we all love. Arches, canyonlands, home. But over the past 10 years, this highway has also taken something from us. Mothers, fathers, sons, daughters, friends, neighbors. Lives changed forever in a moment that could never be taken back. Highway 191 has no shoulders in many places. Sharp curves, steep hills, heavy truck traffic, and during the summer months, thousands of visitors unfamiliar with the road, all sharing the same narrow ribbon of pavement. 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From all of us at KCYN, 97.1 FM, this tribute is for those we've lost and for those still traveling. Highway 191 today.

0: From the KCYN and KCPX newsroom, this is the news from Moab in southeastern Utah.
1: State wildlife officials say fragments of zebra mussel DNA have been detected in water samples collected near the Potash boat ramp along the Colorado River. Officials emphasize that the DNA detection does not confirm an established population of live zebra mussels in the area. However, the finding is prompting renewed concern about the possibility of the invasive species being introduced into regional waterways. Boaters, kayakers, paddleboarders, rafters, and anyone using watercraft are being urged to follow the clean, drain, and dry protocol. That means thoroughly cleaning boats and equipment, completely draining water from vessels and gear, and allowing everything to dry before moving to another waterway. Meanwhile, Utah continues to deal with below normal water conditions. The Utah Division of Water Resources reports that recent monsoonal moisture has provided some localized relief, but the state's broader dry season trend continues. Reservoir storage remains below normal as Utah approaches the final stretch of summer. Here in the region, communities including Moab, Green River, Price, Monticello, Blanding, Hanksville, Helper, Castledale, LaSalle, and Huntington are continuing normal weekend operations while managing late summer recreation traffic and ongoing public works projects. And in Grand County, students and staff are settling into the second full week of the 2026-2027 school year. Fall athletics and student activities are beginning to ramp up while families continue getting back into their regular school routines. Parents and students can find school calendars, menus, announcements, and other district information on the Grand County School District's official website.
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3: Canyon Country Computers Satellite Weather. It's going to be a mostly sunny hot day today with a high of 102. Partly to mostly cloudy tonight, low 72. Sunny to partly cloudy and hot Saturday with a nice late in the afternoon shower or thunderstorm, the high 98. Mostly cloudy with showers and maybe a thunderstorm Saturday night, low 68. Sunday, cloud, sun, we'll have a few showers and thunderstorms, the high 94. I'm meteorologist Jim Rinaldi.
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1: Social media is always fun, and we're on it as well. Make sure you follow us at Big D and Bubba. Thank you.
2: You know what I love? I love that we're at the time of year where we can start planning all the
1: Christmas parties, the corn maze
2: stuff, going out and doing, like, you know, all the pumpkin picks and things like
3: that. Pumpkin patches and apple orchards and corn mazes and haunted houses and haunted hayrides.
2: Did you know there are people that actually their job is to design corn mazes? Because they make a grid of somebody's property, and then they go and they figure out, they draw whatever they want the corn maze to be, and then they figure it out, and then they basically use GPS, and they go through, they have corn maze consulting companies, and they go through, and they're like, okay, this is where we're going to do this, we're gonna blah, blah, blah. So that way it looks like amazing from the sky, which is where nobody ever sees it.
1: I see what you did there.
2: Oh, amazing.
1: Yeah.
2: Anyway, I love this time of year, and I just love that, you know, people, you never know what your niche is going to be.
1: That's right.
2: I mean,
1: so do you think they don't have anything else to do the rest of the year?
2: Who knows? That might be the same person. I mean, they might work all year on designs.
3: That's the thing. How many do they do?
2: Yeah.
3: If you have 100 clients,
2: you could be doing
3: this year round just to get this done for August.
2: Yeah. That's so crazy, man. Mm. Anyway, big shout out to everybody who's involved in doing all the mazes and everything this year. Thank you. It is something we absolutely enjoy and we look forward to.
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5: 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Highway 191 runs through one of the most beautiful landscapes in the world. 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Every year, accidents happen on Highway 191 because drivers are looking at the scenery instead of the road ahead. This highway has long stretches with no shoulders, heavy traffic, and very little room for mistakes. 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
1: Man, have you seen the people signing the petition to have Nashville Airport renamed Dolly Parton Airport?
2: Yeah, tens of thousands.
1: It's a ton, man. And I at first I was like, absolutely. And then I saw a comment and someone said, I don't think Dolly would want that. And I was like, yeah. And the other person goes, how do you mean that? Her name's all over an amusement park and a truck stop. And I was like, yeah, that's true. And then someone says, and also she shouldn't be that because that should be someone who has something to do with aviation. And I was like, yeah.
2: Wait. No,
3: then,
2: no,
3: that's never been a rule. You have like Reagan International, John Wayne.
2: You've got all these... New Orleans. Yeah. Isn't that named for a musician? Louis Armstrong. No.
1: Yeah.
2: Is that what it is?
1: Okay. Well, yeah. Well, I fell for that one. I was like, yeah. But I don't know. I guess.
3: Name it after Dolly. Why not?
1: Yeah.
2: Yeah. Tennessee hero.
1: Yeah. I mean,
2: country music hero. I mean,
1: international.
2: Globally beloved. Right? So I get it. Emotions are high and. But really, she is, I'm team naming the airport after her. I think somebody actually asked her about it, and she said, well, after I'm gone, y'all can do what you want.
1: Oh, she said that?
2: I think so. Okay. I swear I saw a clip.
3: Look, it's either going to be then. Dolly Parton International Airport or Trump International Airport. You guys get to make your choice.
1: Yeah, they're going to pick Dolly.
3: Because they're going to name somebody something. And
1: it's going to be one of the other.
3: So let's just go Dolly.
1: Just go Dolly. All right, I'm all in.

0: We're starting the day off with the Big D and Bubba before the show.
1: What's up, Bubba? Good morning.
2: I saw an article where Jason Aldean was talking about, it's basically the same stuff that we all say, I just wanted my kids to have a better life than I had growing up. I think that's the problem with what's going on in the world, is that our parents gave us a better life, and then we gave our kids a better life, and then now everybody's just losing control. Nobody knows how to suffer. Nobody knows how to be self-reliant. Nobody knows how to be, you know, personally responsible. Because we always have somebody to come and clean up after us. Yeah. I'm giving you a better life.
1: Yeah, I know, but people still are suffering.
2: I wish I would have raised my kids a little different, because I gave my kids a lot. I did. And you know, I don't think they appreciate it.
1: Nope.
2: Because it's what they know. It's what they expect, because that's the way they were raised.
1: Kind of goes back to that thing with the kid who's the happiest is the one who got one toy for Christmas instead of eight.
2: Yes. They really like a good toy. They love that toy so much.
1: And it's like you appreciate it.
2: Dude, I would go outside and I would play with acorns. I remember I was so happy because I got a Yoda figure when I was a little kid.
1: Mm-hmm.
2: And then I didn't have any other figures, so I made acorns the other people.
1: Right.
2: I mean, my kids could never do that.
1: Yeah, no, I know. You bought them VR rig.
2: Yeah, they literally had all the tech and all the stuff.
1: And they play with it for two or three times. And then, what's next, Dad?
2: Yeah, I wonder if maybe we need to go back to bringing back a little suffering. You know, get your six-year-old a pocket knife. Let them whittle. Let them have some creativity and imagination.
1: Yeah.
2: Rather than, you know.
1: It's still out there, I guess, you know, but yeah, I know what you mean.
2: I feel like, I'm just going to say the same thing over. Yeah, you're right.
1: Pocket knife, whittle. There you go.

0: You're waking up with the Big D and Bubba before the show.
1: Hey, Carson, what's up?
2: Gentlemen, what? Halloween is coming.
1: Oh, gosh.
2: I was at the grocery store. Yeah. The candy is out.
1: I picked up
2: my York Peppermint Patty in black and orange wrappers, as well as Reese's Bets.
1: Reese's
2: Peanut Butter Bets.
1: Okay.
2: Yes.
3: Okay, so that's the same thing as the eggs for Easter.
2: The pumpkins.
3: You
2: get the Reese's pumpkins, but now there are Bets.
3: Are they any different than the pumpkin, or is it just...
2: No, it's that better... Like, pumpkin has the better ratio of chocolate to peanut butter, and Bats is kind of... Look, it's just a big lump of peanut butter with chocolate on top, but it says Bats on the label, so I bought it, and it's in my candy jar. Also, remember a couple years ago that big 12-foot skeleton at Home Depot?
3: The viral skeleton, right?
2: This year, Tractor Supply has a 6-foot-tall skeleton chicken.
1: Did you buy the
3: chicken? Are you kidding me?
1: Did you get the chicken and the dog?
2: I haven't bought it yet. Oh, the dog. I know. I've seen the dog, too.
3: I haven't seen the dog.
2: Oh, but the chicken kind of makes my heart happy.
1: It is. It's like, it's kind of scary, but not really.
2: No, it's funny. It's a good time.
1: And it's kind of cute. Yeah, Tractor Supply has them.
3: Okay, I'm looking at that. That's actually awesome.
2: Isn't it fun?
3: It looks like something that would be, like at a museum somewhere.
2: Yeah. I mean,
3: okay. Oh wow, you can actually get scary chicken costumes. You can get dressed up in a costume.
2: You have my attention, Bubba.
1: Are you all balled out in your house?
2: I am not 100% done decorating for Halloween. I currently have my light up spider web. I actually have two spiderweb things that are sitting on my island because I'm not 100% sure where they're going to go. I also have my delivery of many, many fall candles that will be coming in the next 2 days. And it's on, gentlemen. It is on.
1: Don't let us down.
3: We're not even into September,
2: mm-hmm.
3: and you're doing Halloween.
2: Uh-huh.
3: I think it's time for our Christmas tree to go up here in the studio.
2: Bring it, man.
1: Yes!
2: Bring it. Let's go.
4: Yeah.

0: Big D and Bubba before the show.
1: What do you want to tell me about yesterday, Bub?
2: It wasn't meant for on the air, but I'll tell it.
1: I never like these.
2: I was on my way back home yesterday, and I pulled up to a stoplight by my house, and there's the same homeless guy that's been there for 6 months. And he's got his little sign saying, "Need blessings." Mm-hmm. Now, when I tell you, it's the same guy that I see there all the time. He talks to me when I go to the gas station. It's all the same stuff. So we lock eyes, and I look at him, and then I look down at the ground at the piles of trash, just water bottles and just wrappers and all kinds of stuff, just litter everywhere, just garbage piled everywhere. I looked at that, then I looked back at him, locked eyes again, then I looked back at that. Then I looked at him, looked back to that, and he looked at it, and I rolled my window down, and I said, "You going to be here for a bit?" And he said, "Yeah." I said, "Give me a second. I'm going to go run to the store. I got something for you." He's like, "All right, man." So I go to the store, come back, roll my window down. I time it perfect, by the way. I had to go slowed so I can get in to catch the light just right. Get there, roll down my window. He's like, "Hey, what's up? You did come back." I said, "Yeah." And I handed him a plastic garbage bag. And I said, "Here you go. Clean this up, and tomorrow I'll give you $5."
1: Yeah.
2: And then the light turned green, and I left. Well, and I plan to go back there today and see if it's clean.
1: Well, okay.
2: And I plan to follow through on my $5 thing. Dude, if you saw garbage.
1: Right. Take out the homeless part, you would still be mad at someone if they did that.
2: It was 15 discarded, signs that he had from, the spread some cheese on this broke butt cracker and all that stuff that he had, previously. All those were there. And I'm like, man, just clean up.
1: I want to get an update now.
2: Okay, I'll give you.
1: I'll throw
2: you know.
1: Five in too. Okay. We'll make it 10.
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0: Breaker 1-9, this here's Lazy Lizard. Anybody got a copy?
1: Yeah, I got you loud and clear, Lazy Lizard. This is Highway Ranger.
0: Hey, Ranger, do you know what exit I need to take off of I-70 to get to Jackass Joe's Jerky?
1: Yes, good buddy. Take exit 182. Look for the Arches National Park and Moab exit sign for Highway 191.
0: Hey, is it true they have some of the best jerky in the USA?
1: Yepers, that's what I hear.
0: Dang, looks like a bunch of us 18-wheelers are lining up now. Heck, we got us a convoy heading for Jackass Joe's in Crescent Junction, Utah.
1: That's because they have the biggest and best assortment of jerky you have ever seen.
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1: What's up, Bubba? Good morning.
2: Just wondering if you're going to keep it or if you're going to get rid of your ESPN. I know we talked about it a little bit yesterday, and you're like, I don't know what to do. ESPN is raising the prices on
1: Hulu and Disney Plus, everything though.
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1: For one thing, the ESPN app is awful.
2: It is terrible.
1: The ESPN Plus app is, it's like I made it. It's so bad. It'll stick and just restart. Sometimes it doesn't know that you've already paid. It's bad. I don't watch Disney at all. And I didn't know I had Hulu. So, yeah, I don't know that I should keep it. I have YouTube TV, and I've already crossed that down to, like, the low version, and I don't use it.
2: By the way, ESPN is almost evil whenever, and I say allegedly, almost evil whenever they do these things, because they always wait till right before college football kicks off.
1: Yeah, I didn't think of that.
2: And then they go, oh, hey, price increase, and you go, well, I can't get rid of it because the season's about to start.
1: There's that one, it's called Fubo.
2: Fubo, yeah.
1: Fubo is pretty good. I did a 3-day trial of it.
2: Mm-hmm.
1: It's all right. It's cheaper, and it has a lot of those games.
2: There's got to be.

0: you know, alternates out there. There's got to be a way to do it because it's just, it's goofy. I mean, and the bad thing is you would think that if you have cable, if you're somebody who subscribes to cable, that you would, since you're already paying for it, that you would get your ESPN stuff free. Like, wouldn't that be a great way to,
1: they do
0: incentivize?
1: Really? That's one of the problems. Like, you have to sign up through whatever your cable provider is.
0: Oh.
1: They've included YouTube TV, so you can get it, but it's just clunky. It's just clunky, man. And a lot of the games on the ESPN app are like, I don't care about lacrosse. I don't. I don't want to see a pickleball tournament.
0: What? They do pickleball tournaments?
1: I just don't. You know, so anyway, I don't know what I'm going to do.
0: Everybody's making those decisions
1: yeah,
0: this
1: right.
0: week, next week. I mean, pretty much. Yeah. I mean, you got to make your decisions fast.

0: before the show show.
1: Do you guys use bar soap?
2: Yeah.
3: Yep.
1: Do you? Okay.
4: I mean, I use it to clean makeup brushes, but no, not to bathe my body.
2: Really?
1: Have you ever gone?
2: But that's the best thing for you. It's so healthy for your skin. Like, because you can, because I get the kind with the, it's kind of like got a rougher feel to it.
4: Yeah, I use pumice? Super hydrating.
3: Do you exfoliate, Bubba?
2: It's not pumice, but it's like some kind of, yeah, I get some kind of pines, whatever, something or other.
1: Okay, so happens if you go to someone's house and you take a shower and all they have is soap, the bar soap sitting in the...
2: If it's new, no problem.
1: But it's, no, but it's not new.
4: It never is.
2: Then I just rinse off. Dude.
1: But can't you... Okay, here's my question.
2: I've had the conversation.
1: All right, so I'm saying... So you have a piece of, you have a bar soap that is used. Someone used it before you, not you. And you get in the shower. In my head, you can just take your hands and wash it.
2: That's
1: to where you take the whole first surface off.
2: Yeah. That was what I was doing at my house. I had only bar soap. And then you guys all lit into me because you're like, you're having guests over to your house and you have only bar soap. You can't do that. You have to go to liquid soap.
4: Yeah, you
2: do. So I replaced everything with all the liquid soap.
4: Yeah, you should. This bar soap, unless there's 47 washcloths in that bathroom that makes me think it's never actually touching their body, absolutely not. I will rinse off politely and then go home.
1: Do y'all use washcloths?
3: Mm-mm. Yeah, I still do.
1: You do?
4: You should.
3: Yeah, occasionally, yeah.
1: So you take a bar soap and you wrap it in that and then you just kind of
3: Or I'll just rub the soap onto the...
1: Yeah, you get a
3: lather.
1: A lather. I mean, and then what do you do with that? Then you wash on that.
3: Then
1: you
3: just wash my body.
1: And then I got it. And then you rinse it and let it dry again?
3: Yeah. Mm-hmm.
1: And use the same one over and over?
3: For a couple days.
1: Man, don't come to me. Don't come to me with all your, well, you can, I'm going to get silver soap and give me do. That's just this gross. That's
4: no, no. Yeah, look, I'm use a loofah. I know how gross that is, but
2: that is,
4: you know,
2: also,
4: what?
2: Yeah.
4: I understand, but still, like, ugh, bar.
2: I grew up poor.
1: We all grew up poor, but except for Carson. Carson, jeez.
5: A few days before he turned 80, he was sitting out back in a rocker. He said, "What you been up to lately?"

0: Show Show.
1: Hey, Carson, what's going on? Good morning.
2: Good morning. I did not realize, because I don't have kids, that the bonus of bringing a cute little child to a restaurant, like I see them and think like, oh no, is someone going to start screaming? What I didn't realize was the free dessert.
1: Oh, yeah.
2: So that's occasional. Out with friends of mine, and they've got their, like, their little boy is the cutest little four-year-old. He's got the sweetest smiles, gets a little curly hair. And we finished dinner, and they were like, oh yeah, dessert. And they go, no, don't. Mm-mm. Watch this. And all of a sudden, they come over with free deep-fried cheesecake. Because he's so cute. He's four. He's not going to eat this, but we did.
1: Yeah.
2: And it's the kid tax, man, but like in the reverse.
3: I don't think I've ever had that. My kids must not have been cute enough.
2: Oh, I'm sorry.
3: Sorry, kids.
2: Oh, I've just told you what happened. So, oop, I am. Sorry, don't look behind the curtain.
3: This happened?
1: I see these cute kids. I walked in the grocery store the other day, and this dad had his, I mean, literally the cutest little girl. I wanted to steal her. And she was
3: don't say that out loud.
1: And she had an older sister. This little girl was probably the same, about that, three or four. And then her sister was a little bit older, probably like six or so. And honestly, just wasn't as cute. And I know. I stopped myself. I wanted to go up to the guy and go, oh my gosh, she is so cute. But I was like, that would make the other older one feel bad.
2: Yes.
1: So I just didn't say anything.
2: Yeah.
3: That's smart.
1: Because I also felt, I was like, well, Derek, just go and say how cute they both are. And I'm thinking, no, I'm pretty sure the older one gets this all the time and would see through my foibles.
2: You also don't like to lie.
1: Yeah, and she would read it. It would be clear that I really like the cute one.
2: You felt obligated.
3: Well, that's why you put most of the attention on the ugly one. You just say, you know, you're so cute. Oh, my gosh. You guys, both of you are so cute. But, oh, my gosh, you're cute.
1: But you're way cuter than that one. Look how tall you are.
0: Another Before the Show is in the books. 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
4: From the KCYN and KCPX newsroom, this is the news from Moab in southeastern Utah.
5: State wildlife officials say fragments of zebra mussel DNA have been detected in water samples collected near the Potash boat ramp along the Colorado River. Officials emphasize that the DNA detection does not confirm an established population of live zebra mussels in the area. However, the finding is prompting renewed concern about the possibility of the invasive species being introduced into regional waterways. Boaters, kayakers, paddleboarders, rafters, and anyone using watercraft are being urged to follow the clean, drain, and dry protocol. That means thoroughly cleaning boats and equipment, completely draining water from vessels and gear, and allowing everything to dry before moving to another waterway. Meanwhile, Utah continues to deal with below normal water conditions. The Utah Division of Water Resources reports that recent monsoonal moisture has provided some localized relief, but the state's broader dry season trend continues. Reservoir storage remains below normal as Utah approaches the final stretch of summer. Here in the region, communities including Moab, Green River, Price, Monticello, Blanding, Hanksville, Helper, Castledale, LaSalle, and Huntington are continuing normal weekend operations while managing late summer recreation traffic and ongoing public works projects. And in Grand County, students and staff are settling into the second full week of the 2026-2027 school year. Fall athletics and student activities are beginning to ramp up while families continue getting back into their regular school routines. Parents and students can find school calendars, menus, announcements, and other district information on the Grand County School District's official website.
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7: Canyon Country Computer Satellite Weather. For this morning, a mostly cloudy sky, mostly cloudy with scattered showers and thunderstorms today into the evening. Today's high 86. Remains mostly cloudy overnight, though some clearing during daybreak, low 60. Will turn out nice and sunny for Tuesday, the high 88. Mainly clear skies for Tuesday night, below 62. Wednesday, Sunday to partly cloudy, high 92. Sunny Thursday, high 94. I'm meteorologist Jim Rinaldi.
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1: 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Here's the latest on your Grand County Red Devils. We start with Red Devil football. Grand County hit the road to face Gunnison Valley, but the Bulldogs controlled the matchup and handed the Red Devils a 43-6 loss. Grand County struggled to get its offense going after scoring 53 points in the season opener. The Red Devils are now 1-1 and will look to regroup before their next matchup. The early season has already shown that Grand County can put points on the board, and the next step will be finding more consistency on both sides of the football. On the soccer pitch, the Lady Red Devils have been showing plenty of offense. Grand County rolled past Gunnison Valley 7-0, then followed that with a 3-1 victory over Parowan. In the Parowan win, the Red Devils scored 3 goals and finished with 2 assists. That strong stretch gave Grand County 10 goals over 2 matches while allowing just 1. The Lady Red Devils continue to build momentum as region play develops. Volleyball had a busy stretch as well. Grand County pushed Montezuma Cortez all the way to 5 sets, actually outscoring the Panthers 108-103 over the entire match, but Cortez won the deciding 5th set 15-10. The Red Devils then fell to South Sevier in 4 sets and Beaver in 4 sets. Against Beaver, Grand County captured the 3rd set 25-23 before Beaver closed out the match. The Red Devils continue working through a demanding early season schedule. The Moab Sports Weekly Update is brought to you by Dewey's Restaurant and Bar, Peter's Propane, The Rustic Inn, and Emory Telcom, proud supporters of Grand County Red Devil Athletics. We'll keep following football, girls soccer, volleyball, cross country, golf, and the rest of Grand County Athletics as the fall season picks up speed. We'll have the latest scores, player highlights, and standout performances right here next week.

producer David Angel. It's time to turn them up and wake up the world. 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

0: heaven and the earth. And God said, let there be light. And there was light. And God bless all of you on the good earth.
1: Roger, what? Go for sighting.
2: Let's get this show on the road.
3: I did pretty good with my DraftKings.
4: Oh, how'd you this weekend?
3: I actually am up about 45 cents.
4: Nice.
3: I missed a bunch, but I made one that basically, you know, took care of the rest of the weekend.
4: Nice.
3: So not bad, baby. I'm up. I'm up big.
4: Yeah, it's a little harder when you start working on, like, different sports and you get to different... You got to kind of relearn your...
3: Yeah, like your little... Well, I mean, mine's always easy. I go, okay... let's do this one.
4: What makes the worst bets?
3: I make the worst. But I figure, you know, with the odds of plus 285,000, a 50 cent bet, if it hits one, to all I need is one to hit. Life will be good.
4: Yeah. Well, congrats.
3: Up 45 cents, bro. You want a lesson on how to do this?
4: I think I'm good. Okay. But all right. Thank you, though.
3: We got a fun show today. 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
7: 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And one of the most breathtaking drives anywhere is right here. Highway 191 through Moab. But this road demands your attention. There are long stretches with no shoulders, tight lanes, and heavy traffic from locals, visitors, trucks, and recreation vehicles. Every year, serious accidents happen here. And sadly, members of our community have lost their lives. Many of those crashes have something in common. Drivers looking at the scenery instead of the road. Drivers trying to pass because they're in a hurry. Drivers forgetting that the vehicle ahead may slow down suddenly. If you're visiting Moab, we're glad you're here. We hope you enjoy the incredible beauty of our area. But please remember, this road is not a racetrack. Slow down, stay alert. And if you're behind someone going a little slower, take a deep breath and be patient. Because arriving a minute later is always better than not arriving at all. 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

0: Anna says Trump is renaming Canadian geese to Donald Ducks. Someone else said, oh, should they rename gas prices to $2?
1: Nathan says, why don't they call thrifting goodwill hunting?
0: Oh, that's good.
1: Good ones today.
0: Jason, no way you wrote a 5-page essay without AI. Buddy, we wrote them by hand in cursive the day before it was due without even reading the book.
1: We did. And Sarah says, people who don't wash their hands make me sick.
0: All right, get a good tweet. Tag us. We'll see it. At Big D and Bubba.
2: Tweet, tweet. That's tasty tweet.
3: Big D and Bubba's tasty tweet.
2: Tweet, tweet.
3: Those tasty tweets.
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0: Coming to you from the Tractor Supply Studio for Life out here. We're Big D and Bubba.
1: Why are you fired up, Bubba?
0: Because they're doing updates in September for the Apple Watch and Watch OS 27 or whatever they're calling it. And because of that, it's going to phase out a bunch of older Apple Watches. They're not going to be supported. And, you know, what's going to happen is you're going to lose a bunch of features on these watches. So I was looking and I'm like, I was thinking about, and this is why I stopped wearing my Apple Watch. Unless, you know, I only do it
1: whenever. So why are you mad if you don't wear it?
0: Well, I don't wear it often. I don't wear it often. I wear it when I'm at the house and I'm doing laundry. When I'm doing yard work, when I'm doing whatever, that's when I wear it because I don't want to carry my phone and I just answer my phone on my wrist.
1: Also, why do we have the same music as the asteroid coming to kill Earth? And the iPhone is not. Okay, all right.
0: I'm not the only person.
1: Some people other use it occasionally, yes.
0: The most popular watch in America is the Apple Watch. And the problem is once this new OS update comes up, everything basically older than the Series 9, I think, is going to be phased out. And the Ultra, like I have the first edition Ultra, that's going to be going away. I paid $1,000 for that. Almost like 5-6 years ago.
1: You spent what?
2: You
1: spent $1,000 on an Apple.
2: I was going to feel bad for you, but now I go, fooling his money.
1: How much was it, Bubba?
0: I don't remember.
1: Yeah, but it was.
2: You said $1,000.
1: You said $1,000.
0: Okay, so somewhere up in there.
1: But the point enough is, for them to keep doing what they're supposed to do.
0: If you're an Apple Watch Series 6, 7, 8, SE, second gen, Apple Watch Ultra, be on the lookout because in September, all this money that you sunk into your watch may be going to nothing. Planned obsolescence is maybe the worst thing in all of business. And I'm not happy. So I just wanted to express that today.
1: Thank you.

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1: What's up, Bubba? Good morning.
0: Did you see the Dugout Dad's YouTube series?
1: Yeah, I'm pretty excited about it. It's, I don't know. It's kind of like Wild Hogs of baseball.
0: It is. That's exactly what it is. I was thinking about that. I'm like, this is awesome. So if you grew up watching The Sandlot, like if that was one of the...
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5: 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Here in Moab, we know that during monsoon season, it's important to watch the weather and be careful if planning to spend time in creek corridors, slot canyons, and dry washes. 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
2: Well, I got into an interesting read about water towers yesterday and how they work. And like, we all see water towers, and you're like, oh, yeah, it's Jenny in bright green. But the reason they are up there is they provide constant water. They provide constant water pressure via gravity, so there's no pumps.
1: Right.
2: So, oh, you knew that.
1: Yeah.
2: Water towers are made to create hydrostatic pressures. This is boring stuff. But anyway, they put, by placing thousands of gallons 100 feet plus in the air, the system, the water system, ensures constant water pressure for the municipal water system at every household tap without needing active pumps running 24/7. I did not know
1: that. How do they get the water up into the tower, though? Do they have to pump it up
2: there?
1: For
2: that, I think. I think so.
1: So is it basically like if the pump goes out, you have a little bit of time?
2: Yeah, I think so. Not sure. Some places like that, like, you know, in the Northeast, they don't have like tanks up on, they have put like tanks up in hills.
1: Yeah.
2: So,
1: because
2: they don't need, they don't, 'cause in the South, it's, a lot of times it's flat. And so they put them up in the air.
1: Yeah.
2: Have you seen where they clean them? I saw a video where they
1: on the inside?
2: No, on the outside. They use drones that have it attached to a water hose down below.
1: Like a pressure washer?
2: Yeah, and it's like a pressure washer, but it's a drone.
3: That's fun.
2: And that's how they clean them.
1: Wow. So it used to be like people up on scaffolding.
2: Yeah. Anyway, Bubba climbed one time and got ran off by the...
1: Yeah, the sheriff.
2: By the sheriff. I remember that. Great story.
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1: Hey, Schaefer, how did your tire plugging thing go?
2: Operation Tire Repair was successful.
0: Yeah, man.
2: And very easy.
0: Told you it was easy.
2: Was surprised how easy it was.
0: Yeah, so you got the little kit and you had the little thing where you basically, it's like a file and you shove it in the hole.
2: Yeah,
0: and
2: you actually have to make a bigger hole.
0: Yeah.
2: Because the puncture hole wasn't that bad. Yeah. I was really lucky. It wasn't like right on a tread. It was in between so I could get to it easy and do the whole thing. So then you put the thingamabobber in there and twist and make it a bigger hole, and then you get that chunk of whatever the goo stuff is.
0: Yeah,
2: with the other tool, put that in, put the plug in, pull that out real quickly, shave it down, done. Mowed my entire yard yesterday.
1: Yeah, you did on your mower, yeah.
2: Yeah.
1: Do you feel comfortable about doing it on a car now?
2: No. I don't want to do it on a car.
0: You know, that's going to last forever. Like,
2: I hope
0: you're
2: so.
0: Good. You're good. I've been going 6 months on a plug on my car.
2: It would depend upon where it is on the tire.
1: If it gets on the sidewall, it's a little harder.
0: Yeah. Well, the sidewall, they won't even, like,
1: you can.
2: Yeah. But not only that, I felt so inspired that the battery I'd needed to replace in that mower for well over a year, because I was jump starting it.
1: Wow. You were jumpstarting. That's the most redneck thing I've ever heard you say.
2: I was jumpstarting it. I was like, well, I've already fixed this. Let's go get a new battery. So I got a new battery.
1: You're a new man. All you need is a little bit. You needed a win.
2: I need it. It's the small things.
1: Just needed a win.

0: another hour of the Big D and Bubba Show is coming right up.
1: From the KCYN and KCPX newsroom, this is the news from Moab in southeastern Utah.
2: State wildlife officials say fragments of zebra mussel DNA have been detected in water samples collected near the Potash boat ramp along the Colorado River. Officials emphasize that the DNA detection does not confirm an established population of live zebra mussels in the area. However, the finding is prompting renewed concern about the possibility of the invasive species being introduced into regional waterways. Boaters, kayakers, paddleboarders, rafters, and anyone using watercraft are being urged to follow the clean, drain, and dry protocol. That means thoroughly cleaning boats and equipment, completely draining water from vessels and gear, and allowing everything to dry before moving to another waterway. Meanwhile, Utah continues to deal with below normal water conditions. The Utah Division of Water Resources reports that recent monsoonal moisture has provided some localized relief, but the state's broader dry season trend continues. Reservoir storage remains below normal as Utah approaches the final stretch of summer. Here in the region, communities including Moab, Green River, Price, Monticello, Blanding, Hanksville, Helper, Castledale, LaSalle, and Huntington are continuing normal weekend operations while managing late summer recreation traffic and ongoing public works projects. And in Grand County, students and staff are settling into the second full week of the 2026-2027 school year. Fall athletics and student activities are beginning to ramp up while families continue getting back into their regular school routines. Parents and students can find school calendars, menus, announcements, and other district information on the Grand County School District's official website.
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4: Canyon Country Computer Satellite Weather. For this morning, a mostly cloudy sky, mostly cloudy with scattered showers and thunderstorms today into the evening. Today's high 86. Remains mostly cloudy overnight, though some clearing during daybreak, low 60. Will turn out nice and sunny for Tuesday, the high 88. Mainly clear skies for Tuesday night, low 62. Wednesday, sunny to partly cloudy, high 92. Sunny Thursday, high 94. I'm meteorologist Jim Rinaldi.
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8: From the Red Rock of Southeast Utah, this is the Moab Outdoor Report. This week, the windows, Big Chief, and Hell's Revenge. I'm Ferdy Pacheco. It's the last week in August, and summer is hanging on strong in Canyon Country. Here's what you need to know. Highs will be around the hundreds, with thunderstorm chances increasing this weekend. That means heat early in the week, and flash flood awareness later. Also, Stage 2 fire restrictions are still in effect on BLM lands. No open fires, and make sure your gear has a working spark arrestor. The Colorado and Green Rivers have late summer flows, but be aware that upstream thunderstorms can change conditions quickly. Our hike of the week is the Windows Loop in Arches National Park. It's an easy 1.2-mile hike, with huge scenery. With the August heat, go early and carry at least 2 liters of water per person. If you hear thunder, head back to your vehicle immediately. On two wheels, we're recommending Big Chief at Dead Horse Point. It's 9 miles of intermediate single track with killer views. A quick update. Recent washouts have made some sections tougher than the map rating suggests. So ride early and don't outride your ability. For the rigs, it's hell's revenge. This is not a casual road. It's 6.5 miles of steep slick rock fins, rated a 6 for difficulty. Experienced drivers and properly equipped vehicles only. Remember that rain makes that sandstone super slippery. And check that spark arrestor before you go. Quick tip from Ferdy. August in Moab is a morning sport. 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I'm Ferdy Pacheco. Tread lightly out there, stay safe, and we'll see you on the trail.

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1: Hey, what's up, man? Good morning, Bubba.
0: You guys have obviously been following all the Flock stuff and all the cameras and all of that. Well, they're now doing testing that is allowing an AI tool to track and identify people based upon our driving habits using Flock. And obviously, these cameras track a whole bunch more than just license plates and all that kind of stuff. But this new thing called Night Shift is like the new update they're doing that basically is going to identify witnesses to crimes. It's going to identify, basically, if you've been in an area like a neighborhood, you know, your vehicle's been in the neighborhood for like maybe the last 2 weeks, they're going to be able to say, oh, you might have seen what happened. And they're going to come to you to find out what's going on. I mean, it's just, it's crazy.
1: That's wild.
0: I didn't realize they would be able to go back and find out who saw the crime. Like, I saw a guy run out of a Walmart one time. And I'm like, well, that's crazy, but that would mean they would have to come and question me to, you know, identify if I saw the guy or whatever. I mean, that's wild.
1: Like, yeah. Or the drones. Yeah, they have some that are flying. Like, Nashville had a program that I think it was for a month or so, and they had drones flying over the city.
0: And nobody knew?
1: No, they told people, but I mean, I don't think he knew that they were over them at the time, but it's all like they got like so many arrests or whatever they tell you.
0: Oh,
1: it's wild, man. We're getting to that point where it's like, there'll be a point where you can't get away with literally anything.
0: It's looking like, what was the old Will Smith movie where they had cameras on everything, but it was all based on satellites? Enemy of the state, or whatever?
1: Yeah.
0: We're almost there.
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0: 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Highway 191 is one of the most beautiful drives in America. Towering red rock cliffs, wide open skies, and views that stop people in their tracks. But for the people who live here, Highway 191 isn't just a scenic highway. It's our way to work, our way home, and the road our families travel every day. Over the past few years, members of our community have lost their lives on this road. Some were neighbors, some were friends, some were people just passing through. Many accidents happen because drivers are distracted by the incredible scenery around Moab. Others happen when someone gets impatient and tries to pass on a narrow stretch of highway. Remember, Highway 191 has long stretches with no shoulders. There isn't much room for mistakes, so if you're traveling through our area, we ask one simple thing. Please slow down. Take in the beauty safely. Keep your eyes on the road. And only pass when it's truly safe and necessary. A few seconds of patience could save a life. 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
1: And he was late because he wasn't paying attention.
2: Well, says he likes pot. May have been blazing one while he was driving around the block.
3: So, what did you... Did you call him?
2: So, you guys said, you know, you should file a complaint.
3: Yeah, yeah.
2: And I usually never do that.
1: Because you said it ruined your meal and everything.
2: But it did ruin the experience. So, I got on the little Grubhub AI thing. And at first was talking to AI. And then I think I was talking to a person second. And just said, look, this is what happened. Blah, blah, blah, blah, blah. I want a full refund. They went, okay, great, no problem. We'll give you a full refund within blah, blah, blah, blah. Same day, got a full refund for the entire... I couldn't believe it.
3: Yeah,
2: I couldn't believe I actually got a full refund.
3: Probably get that a lot.
2: Yeah.
3: It's just,
4: I mean, I don't know. I see a lot of complaints on Reddit. People post screenshots of not getting their full refunds. That's why I was very surprised you did. Yeah.
2: Yeah, I was genuinely surprised.
4: There are people who are like, the order never showed up. They're like... Yeah, and it's AI. It's a chatbot. But they posted a picture, of an empty doorway. Yeah, but we got a picture, though, so you're not eligible.
2: Yeah, I'm not mad at Grubhub because the person was smoking pot, but Grubhub fulfilled the entire thing same day.
4: No,
2: so
4: they did a good job.
2: Good job.
3: There you go. Yeah.

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1: Man, with all the heavy talk going on this week, Dolly and Tim Curry and just life and all that kind of stuff, let me throw this out to you. Don't forget, sometime this weekend, I hope that you use chocolate milk with your Cinnamon Toast Crunch, because it's like cinnamon, like churros with dipped in chocolate every time you're eating it. It's a pro hip tip from me to you.
0: And it goes straight to your pro hip.
1: It does go. I'm telling you, chocolate milk. Also,
0: Milk and cereal. Any, I do that all the time, actually.
1: You do?
0: I do it in my coffee, too, at home.
1: Wow. Yeah. Well,
0: I do
1: okay.
0: Chocolate like milk in my coffee. I don't know if it's a mocha plan. I just like it.
1: I like chocolate milk about twice a year, and it's got to be super cold, and I want it to be like thick.
0: It's got to be that thick chocolate milk.
1: You got to shake it up because there's like that cow fat on top.
0: Yeah.
1: You got to go to like a farmer and...
0: It's got bubbles in it.
1: Yeah, just all that, man. Oh, that's the best. Anyway, Cinnamon Toast Crunch, chocolate milk. You're welcome.

0: to reach out to us. Got a couple lines open. 1-800-667-8686. Good morning, Monday morning. We are Big D and Bubba.
1: So we're calling Bubba's mom, Miss Shira. The best name ever. Why are we calling her?
0: I'll explain. Yeah, let me get her on the phone. Hey.
2: Hi, sweetie.
0: Good morning.
1: Hey, Miss Shira.
2: Good morning. How are you doing?
0: We're all good. We just wanted to let you know you're sending your messages in the family group chat.
2: Okay.
0: Yeah.
1: You had to call her out in front of the entire class.
0: Well, she just sent this thing. It says, have groceries delivered between 10 and 12 today. And that's all.
1: Oh, Miss Shira.
0: Anyway, Mom, yeah, we just.
1: Come on. You're better than this.
2: Hey, listen. Would one of you guys like to come over here and go to the market for me every 2-3 weeks?
0: I love that you guys get your groceries delivered. By the way, that might be, you know, there's so many things that we do because we're lazy. But then there's also some of these things that when you look at, like, elderly people, it's perfect.
1: Yeah, yeah.
0: It is such a helpful thing. Things like Grubhub and DoorDash and, you know, having the delivery to your house from Walmart or whatever.
1: Miss Shira, let me step up here just a second to help you. I feel like you're being attacked a little bit from your son.
0: I'm not attacking. I just wanted to.
3: I'm going to call my mom and tell her that she's doing it because she did a thing.
0: No, However, I thought it would be good, relatable
1: Shira
0: entertainment.
1: I understand. Miss Shira was...
2: Yes, sir.
1: You were the first one I knew who actually were downloading illegal songs on Napster and burning CDs.
0: These are things we should never talk about.
1: You were a computer hacker before I even knew what it was.
0: Yeah, man.
1: So you hold your head up high.
2: You know what? I had no idea what I was doing then.
0: Yeah, you didn't realize you were breaking laws and all that kind of stuff.
2: No,
4: my mom is burning CDs of, like, the...
0: It was all Cajun music. It was like old chanka-chank, like, you know, accordions. And I'm like,
2: that's right. And that is one of my favorite movies, because if you ever live in Louisiana, you'll know that you'll love it.
0: Yeah, the music. Yeah, it's...
1: Actually wanted in Louisiana. I don't know if you knew that. There's a warrant for your arrest.
0: Yeah, be careful.
1: Yeah.
0: All right. That's why she has her groceries delivered.
2: You guys better be getting money. You get money from each and every one of you, because you're going to have to come and get me out.
0: Okay.
1: All right. We got your bail, girl.
0: We're going to do a big GoFundMe to get my mom bailed.
1: we'll do that.
0: All right.
1: Well, coolest mom on the planet, right?
0: Love
1: there.
0: Love your mom. Get back to doing whatever you do. Tell Dad I said hey.
2: Love you guys.
0: Love you.
2: Take care. God bless you all.
0: Of course. Bye-bye. God bless you too, Mom.
5: As far as everybody knows, I've got a heart of stone.

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0: 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And this part of the show is brought to you by NHTSA.
1: Please tell me you saw the weather guy laughing. No. It made me think of us.
0: What do you mean? What was he doing?
1: Oh, he's doing the weather. He's the weather guy. And he starts laughing. It's pretty great. How many times have you and I been in this situation where we're doing something live on the air and we get the giggles?
0: Oh, yeah.
1: This guy is pretty great.
2: Resulting in the chance for some heavier precipitation, a few bands of storms in some spots. We got to finish up this weather right now. Of 70s, some low 80s, and spots of Monday. I'm gonna have to stop on the screen. I've never had this happen before. Oh, jeez. Yes. All right, let me get it together real quick. I'm so sorry. Dew points will be falling off. This is what rainfall is looking like. Let's just throw it to the 70s. Oh, my. Coastal spots. Different story, a little cooler. A load of the 70s. Josh, please take it.
3: Somebody happened to professionalism, Patrick.
2: resulting
1: in. It's pretty great. Oh, pretty great.

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1: From the KCYN and KCPX newsroom, this is the news from Moab in southeastern Utah.
2: State wildlife officials say fragments of zebra mussel DNA have been detected in water samples collected near the Potash boat ramp along the Colorado River. Officials emphasize that the DNA detection does not confirm an established population of live zebra mussels in the area. However, the finding is prompting renewed concern about the possibility of the invasive species being introduced into regional waterways. Boaters, kayakers, paddleboarders, rafters, and anyone using watercraft are being urged to follow the clean, drain, and dry protocol. That means thoroughly cleaning boats and equipment, completely draining water from vessels and gear, and allowing everything to dry before moving to another waterway. Meanwhile, Utah continues to deal with below normal water conditions. The Utah Division of Water Resources reports that recent monsoonal moisture has provided some localized relief, but the state's broader dry season trend continues. Reservoir storage remains below normal as Utah approaches the final stretch of summer. Here in the region, communities including Moab, Green River, Price, Monticello, Blanding, Hanksville, Helper, Castledale, LaSalle, and Huntington are continuing normal weekend operations while managing late summer recreation traffic and ongoing public works projects. And in Grand County, students and staff are settling into the second full week of the 2026-2027 school year. Fall athletics and student activities are beginning to ramp up while families continue getting back into their regular school routines. Parents and students can find school calendars, menus, announcements, and other district information on the Grand County School District's official website.
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4: Canyon Country Computer Satellite Weather. For this morning, a mostly cloudy sky, mostly cloudy with scattered showers and thunderstorms today into the evening. Today's high 86. Remains mostly cloudy overnight, though some clearing during daybreak, low 60. Will turn out nice and sunny for Tuesday, the high 88. Mainly clear skies for Tuesday night, low 62. Wednesday, Sunday to partly cloudy, high 92. Sunny Thursday, high 94. I'm meteorologist Jim Rinaldi.
5: Hey there, this is Bubba Bartosz. I want to let you know that I host the Canyon Country Evening Drive Monday through Friday here on KCYN from 3 to 6 p.m. Tune in and have some fun with me. 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
5: This is This Week in Moab History. 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
7: Turn the calendar back 75 years. On Saturday, September 1st, 1951, Moab was getting ready for Grand County Fair Day. The Times-Independent promoted the celebration on its August 30th front page, but the same edition also carried news the whole valley had been waiting for. A fine rain had finally broken a long drought.
5: Imagine the timing. Ranchers, farmers, families, and young exhibitors gathering to celebrate Grand County just as the desert itself seemed to breathe again. That front page captured a community in motion. Alongside the fair and the rain were stories about city bonds, a new photostat machine, and equipment buried by mud in the Colorado River. It was ordinary Moab life and big change, all sharing the same sheet of newsprint.
7: Here is the deeper story. Moab had talked about creating a county fair as early as 1904, but the first official Grand County Fair did not arrive until October of 1922. Exhibits included fruit, vegetables, corn, poultry, hogs, and dairy cattle. The exhibit hall was the Star Opera House, the building we now know as Historic Star Hall. Admission was 25 cents for adults and 10 cents for children.
5: And did you know that first fair included football? Grand County High School boys played a team of local townsmen and won 12-6. There was even a student vaudeville comedy that evening. More than a livestock show, the fair was sports, theater, agriculture, and community pride rolled into one red-letter occasion.
7: That is this week in Moab history. The dates change, but the Moab tradition remains. Gather the community, tell the stories, and celebrate what this canyon country can produce.
5: This week in Moab history is brought to you by Walker Drug and General Store. 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Stop by Walker Drug,

0: Can't Love You Anymore. It's Ella Langley and Morgan Wallen, and we're Big D and Bubba. This part of the show is presented by Robinhood. Your money, your move.
1: Hey, Carson, what's up? Good morning.
2: Good morning. You know what I am going to be doing in the very near future, D?
0: Flying!
2: Teaching Bubba to sew.
0: Oh, yeah.
1: That's fun. With a sewing machine?
2: Okay. He's got a sewing machine. He was talking
1: about
2: how...
1: You have a sewing machine?
0: I do. So my mom is a seamstress, you know that, and she bought me a sewing machine way back when, and she's like, yeah, if you ever want to learn, I'm going to teach you.
2: I'm sure your mom knows much more than I do. She is a professional, but I'm available.
1: Well,
2: so I can teach you how to thread a machine.
1: Man, this is a... I would watch this on YouTube.
2: Oh.
1: I would.
2: Maybe we should bring the machine in here.
0: And just learn to sew in here?
1: I'll do it on your own.
2: I meant like I would make Garrett film it.
1: Oh, yeah.
2: You don't have to be here for it.
1: That's,
2: you can go home, D.
1: So what do you want to do?
0: Do I need a special... Well, we were just talking about... Okay, so I have short legs, and they're very stocky legs. So I have to wear a certain inseam length on all my shorts. So I was watching this thing, and this guy was basically talking about how to take in your pants, how to do whatever, pull them up, and all that kind of stuff. And he was doing this little trick, and I was telling Carson about it. She goes, I could teach you how to do that. Mm-hmm. I was like, really? And so, yeah, I'm like, yeah, we're going to bring in my, I guess we'll do it here. We'll bring in my sewing machine, and I'll learn how to actually use it.
1: How often do you sew, Carson?
2: A lot.
1: Oh.
2: A lot. It's probably my favorite hobby.
1: Really?
2: I do. I love to sew, except when I get mad at my machine because I've put the needle in wrong, and then I start throwing a tantrum in my house alone, which then you think that's why Carson is single. But no, I do. Once it's not frustrating me, I love creating. I love being able to hem my own stuff. I love customizing.
1: Do you ever make your own like clothes, like an outline or whatever they call it?
2: A pattern?
1: A pattern, yeah.
2: No, I've never created a pattern. That's a whole different skill set, but I can follow one.
1: Man, my mom used to do that.
2: Yeah.
1: I hated it. I look like Laura Ingalls. I go to school in my clothes, nothing matches. Like, it's like just bizarre.
0: He's code of many colors.
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1: My house is getting tired, Clayton.
2: Mine too, Slim. But we gotta get to Jackass Joe's and get some of that Jackass Joe's jerky before the sun goes down.
1: Hey! I don't wanna eat no Jackass!
2: No, you dumb klutz. It's not made from Jackass. It's just called Jackass Jerky. They got all kinds made from beef, elk, venison, chicken, and even a bunch of other kinds.
1: Where is this place, Clayton?
2: Jackass Joe's is just off of I-70 and Highway 191 in Utah, at the Arches National Park and Moab Exit, Exit 182.
1: Well, shoot! We ain't got far to ride on these horses, then. Are you sure there's no Jackass meat in Jackass Joe's jerky?
2: I'm sure, Slim. Giddy up.
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5: Highway 191, one of the most beautiful stretches of road in the Southwest. It winds through red rock canyons, desert skies, and the gateway to places we all love. Arches, canyonlands, home. But over the past 10 years, this highway has also taken something from us. Mothers, fathers, sons, daughters, friends, neighbors. Lives changed forever in a moment that could never be taken back. Highway 191 has no shoulders in many places. Sharp curves, steep hills, heavy truck traffic, and during the summer months, thousands of visitors unfamiliar with the road, all sharing the same narrow ribbon of pavement. 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
1: 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It's a bud who call, your bud, or is it your bud who calls with your mama jokes? Is that your guy?
2: No, but I love it.
1: Hey, what's up? Good morning.
3: Good morning, gentlemen. How are you?
1: Good.
4: Really good.
3: Hey, I got you a yo mama joke if you need it.
2: We always need it. Well, everybody needs it.
1: Well, of course.
3: All right. Yo mama is so fat, when she stepped on the scale, it said, I need your weight, not your phone number.
1: You know, I gave you that one. That's a good one. Boy, remember when back in the day in school, you'd be like, oh, yeah, well, your mama, and like you would meet would after school and fight.
2: Yeah.
1: What in the world were we doing?
3: Oh, yeah, that was the ultimate.
1: That was right. Yo, yeah, well, your mama, I'll beat you outside Burger
2: Don't
1: Chef
2: you say anything
1: at 4 o'clock this
2: you say
1: afternoon.
2: Something disparaging about my mama, it is on like hot butter popcorn. Bring it, bro.
1: Yeah, man. All right, well, we need to
3: love your show. Have a good day.
1: Thanks.
2: Thank you. Bye. Love your jokes. Bye.

0: From the Tractor Supply Studio for Life Out Here, good morning. It's Monday. Thanks for having us on. We're Big D and Bubba.
1: All right, man. I'm telling you, if you have, if you're a girl parent or you have like a...
0: Parent.
1: Oh. I'm like, really?
2: You really thought
1: you really
2: he said
1: thought
2: parrot?
1: I said girl parrot?
0: I
2: you really
0: didn't
2: thought
0: know.
2: He was speaking to the generation of...
1: Girl parrot.
3: Okay, let's go.
1: So Caitlin Clark from the WNBA has teamed up with Taylor Swift to bring the shoes that every little girl is going to want to own. The Caitlin Clark Friendship Bracelet ones. It is tennis shoes that they're kind of, I think they come in different colors. But they, the craziest thing about it is the laces. They have these beads and like friendship bracelet style elements. So you can, and they come with different doodads.
0: So like it's friendship bracelet
1: tennis
0: laces.
1: Shoes.
2: Yep.
1: Yes. Caitlin Clark Nikes.
0: Do you call them friendship laces?
2: I was waiting for, I thought you were going to say lacelets.
0: They, I thought about that. That was my next step. That was, I was going to go laces and then to the next one.
2: I know.
1: We're like, we, like we're making moonshine for the alcoholic. what are we doing?
0: I love this. I think this is a great idea.
2: Oh, it's adorable.
1: They're going to sell, I was telling Carson, they're going to sell a gazillion of these, man.
0: So how is Taylor Swift involved?
1: Well, her,
2: well, she and Caitlin Clark are friends.
0: Okay.
2: Yeah. Caitlin's been at the box at the Chiefs games.
0: Okay.
1: And so they teamed up together and like... I mean, you think of all the little girls, and you watch like the girl, the team, the games on WNBA.
0: Say the little girls. Think of all the ladies.
2: I was like, I have friends who are going to buy these.
1: Okay,
0: I might get a pair. Who knows?
1: They're pretty cool, man. If you're into that, it's definitely has. They look like Taylor Swift and Caitlin Clark.
2: Also, a whole new generation of female sneakerheads coming out of this. It's going to be a generation.
1: So they're not coming out until February of next year. They're going to be for $150.
0: Oof. Wow.
1: Dang. So look for it. They'll be at Nike's website. And, of course, wherever you buy your teeny

The only way that mornings could be better is if someone could teach us how to Dougie. And with freckles and Tom Hanks plaid shirts, a dairy cow named Bella, and a sweet text message just to say we're thinking of you. It's Big D and Bubba in the morning.

0: It's Morgan Wallen with Big D and Bubba.
1: Hey, what's up, Carson? Good morning.
2: Good morning. I went to the movies the other day, and my friend, we head to the concession stand. He wanted snacks. When I tell you, I looked at the screen twice because I couldn't believe the total that was called out. He bought a bag of Reese's Pieces, a bag of Skittles, and an Icy. It was $26.
3: Wow.
0: Yeah, that's normal.
1: Now, these are the big bags?
2: Nope.
1: They're the regular small bags, like you would get at a gas station?
0: It's movie size.
1: No.
2: Yeah, these were not giant bags by any stretch of the imagination. I really thought they must have scanned something twice to come up to $26. Yeah. I was not prepared. I might have snuck bottles of Diet Coke in the bottom of the purse.
1: Right. Yeah, it makes you feel better because you kind of get into the man.
2: Yeah, well, I actually kind of felt bad, but... I then felt less bad when I saw his prices.
0: So they don't make, a lot of people, they don't make much money off the actual movie tickets.
2: I know.
0: They make all of their money off of the concessions. So the whole theater is run basically by the concession stand.
2: I know.
0: So,
2: and I had some guilt, but not enough.
1: You guys ever get the popcorn with the new,
0: different flavors?
2: Oh, I get the Cheetos popcorn. They get the popcorn mixed with Cheetos in it, and there's Cheeto dust.
0: I've never done that.
2: That is worth every bit of my $15.
1: Oh, that's a pretty great
0: thing. Yeah, and I think that's kind of the cool thing is when you have something special like that, then it's okay. You feel like paying the premium is worth it.
2: Yeah.
0: Oh, sorry.
2: Did we ding?
0: No, it was my email.
1: Is it breaking news?
0: No, we're adding another. Hold on. Let's see now.
1: I feel like we're on the Today Show or
0: now
1: something.
0: Now I'm up to, Carson, would you like to read the number of emails that I have unread there?
2: 19,842. Well, you have a Hotmail account, though. That's going back to the Stone Age.
1: The people in there aren't even alive anymore.

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0: Casey Lawrence, Tim McGraw, Kenny Chesney. Find out who your friends are with Big D and Bubba.
1: How's the dating world going for you, Bubba? I've heard any latest.
0: It's not. Actually, I'll tell you, I was talking to this one girl. The way it works is you match on the apps and then you start talking with somebody. If everything's going well, then you get to, you move up to coffee or drinks or chips and salsa or whatever it may be, your first move. Mm-hmm. I'm talking to this lady and she's like, "What are your hobbies?" And I was like, let's see, what do I do? I fish. I feed my squirrels popcorn every day. I mix sugar water for the hummingbirds. And I do yard work. I'm not cool anymore. Like, I used to be that guy. Dude, I was a firefighter. I was a skateboarder. I would climb mountains. I don't do any of that anymore.
1: Yeah, it's great, isn't it? What's your hobbies? Staying alive.
0: You go work out.
1: That's a hobby. I mean, you enjoyed that. I enjoy. But.
0: So you know what's the funny thing is? There's two things I really want to start. I want to bake. I want to learn how to make my own bread.
1: Yeah.
0: And like I'm like, okay, I'm down with that. And I'm like, that's kind of my next thing. But I'm like, that's not a cool hobby.
1: Yeah, it is.
0: I can't tell any.
1: Dude, are you kidding me? There are sourdough bread groups all over the place. How about getting into Mahjong?
0: Actually,
1: you get into Mahjong, I'm going to get into smoking a pipe.
0: Well, I know you wanted to do, like, what is it? You wanted to do crocheting to make quilts or something like that?
1: I bought that little Wooble or whatever they're called. They're like little small kits to try. I couldn't. I was like, this is too dumb for me. I just couldn't do it. Man. I don't have the patience for it.
0: I do like the idea of a Mahjong group, though.
1: Yeah, good Mahjong group.
0: There's going to be a lot of ladies there.
1: Kitchen,
0: that's
1: bridge.
0: A good way I can meet people without being on the apps.
1: Yeah, it's a different demographic, but just letting you know beforehand.

0: real fun country. More Big D and Bubba is...
1: From the KCYN and KCPX newsroom, this is the news from Moab in southeastern Utah.
2: State wildlife officials say fragments of zebra mussel DNA have been detected in water samples collected near the Potash boat ramp along the Colorado River. Officials emphasize that the DNA detection does not confirm an established population of live zebra mussels in the area. However, the finding is prompting renewed concern about the possibility of the invasive species being introduced into regional waterways. Boaters, kayakers, paddleboarders, rafters, and anyone using watercraft are being urged to follow the clean, drain, and dry protocol. That means thoroughly cleaning boats and equipment, completely draining water from vessels and gear, and allowing everything to dry before moving to another waterway. Meanwhile, Utah continues to deal with below normal water conditions. The Utah Division of Water Resources reports that recent monsoonal moisture has provided some localized relief, but the state's broader dry season trend continues. Reservoir storage remains below normal as Utah approaches the final stretch of summer. Here in the region, communities including Moab, Green River, Price, Monticello, Blanding, Hanksville, Helper, Castledale, LaSalle, and Huntington are continuing normal weekend operations while managing late summer recreation traffic and ongoing public works projects. And in Grand County, students and staff are settling into the second full week of the 2026-2027 school year. Fall athletics and student activities are beginning to ramp up while families continue getting back into their regular school routines. Parents and students can find school calendars, menus, announcements, and other district information on the Grand County School District's official website.
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4: Canyon Country Computer Satellite Weather. For this morning, a mostly cloudy sky, mostly cloudy with scattered showers and thunderstorms today into the evening. Today's high 86. Remains mostly cloudy overnight, though some clearing toward daybreak, low 60. Will turn out nice and sunny for Tuesday, the high 88. Mainly clear skies for Tuesday night, the low 62. Wednesday, sunny to partly cloudy, high 92. Sunny Thursday, high 94. I'm meteorologist Jim Rinaldi.
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10: 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In San Juan County, the Sheriff's Office is also hiring patrol deputies. 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

0: Tweet.
1: Anna says Trump is renaming Canadian geese the Donald Ducks. Someone else said, oh, should they rename gas prices to $2?
2: Nathan says, why don't they call thrifting goodwill hunting?
1: Ah, that's good.
2: Good ones today.
1: Jason, no way you wrote a 5-page essay without AI. Buddy, we wrote them by hand in cursive the day before it was due without even reading the book.
2: We did. And Sarah says, people who don't wash their hands make me sick.
1: All right, get a good tweet. Tag us. We'll see it. At Big D and Bubba.
3: Tweet, tweet. That's tasty tweet.
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5: 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Big D.
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3: 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Here in Moab, we know that during monsoon season, it's important to watch the weather and be careful if planning to spend time in creek corridors, slot canyons, and dry washes. 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
5: 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Take pictures, enjoy the views, but please do it safely. 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

0: We're at 250.
1: That sounds good.
0: Dude. So I mean, good. He also did smoke.
1: I mean, I don't think that's going to be good at all. That sounds terrible. What you should do is maybe make some and bring it in, and we actually test it here on the show.
0: Man, they were good.
1: I mean, well, I don't believe you.
0: And you could do it in different ways. You could do, like, turkey if you wanted. You don't have to do ground beef or, you know, if you want to keep it like that.
1: Yeah, whatever you want to do. You can go as healthy or unhealthy as you want.
0: You could even do, like, chicken. You could, like, chop up chicken, like a rotisserie chicken or whatever, and chop it up and do that as well.
1: Okay, so shotgun shells. Again, it's manicotti, and what do they
0: just
1: do?
0: Manicotti shells, and you stuff it with whatever meat and cream cheese and seasonings that you want.
1: And then wrap it with bacon.
0: And then wrap it in bacon. I mean, you don't have to do that either. But
1: oh, no, yeah, you do.
0: Yeah, you do.

0: of the Earth. It's Ty Myers, and we're Big D and Bubba, 1-800-667-8686.
1: So, apparently I hear Garrett saved a life, a kid's life.
2: Yeah, I just I got back from the beach, and I was there with my fiance, her family, and her niece was there. And she's five. She doesn't exactly know how to swim very well yet. And the whole weekend, she had her life jacket on, and just, you know, she could jump in the pool whenever she wanted. She forgot to put her life jacket on in this one instance and just jumped into the deep end thinking that she had it on.
0: Oh, no.
2: And she just started to sink and panic. And so I jumped in, grabbed her, saved her life, brought her to the top. We did not tell Grandma, who was taking care of her. So hopefully she's not listening and she doesn't know.
1: Wow. Was she pretty shook up over the girl?
2: I don't know if she was traumatized from it, but I think she was definitely thankful that I saved her. I know she's not going to jump into a pool without her life jacket anymore.
0: How old is... Well, she may never jump into a pool again. I mean, ever. How old is she?
2: She's five.
1: Oh.
0: Man,
1: good job,
0: I watched a video the other day. It was a family. They were teaching their infant to be drown-proofed. And so what they did is they just had their kid by the pool. The dad is in the pool, and he's there, literally just push the kid in and let the kid sit. And we're talking a toddler. Mm-hmm. And the toddler goes upside down and is in the water flailing and then figures out a way to get up to get on its back. And the child like floats there like you would like if you were doing the little back float thing.
2: They say that if you start to teach your child at a very young age before you think that they should be in a pool, that it's faster than for them to learn how to swim.
0: That's basically what this.
3: Yeah,
0: they
3: my
0: were doing.
3: Mom threw me in a pool, I think, before I was two, because she never learned to swim and it terrified her. As an adult, she tried to take swimming lessons and she just couldn't get over her head, and so she was determined that her children would never have that, and she took us to the YMCA and they just went boop and put these little itty bitty wiggly people in a pool, and we figured it out.
1: Yeah. Well,
2: anyway, if you can put me in consideration for Employee of the Month this month.
1: Well, we don't do that anymore. But
3: we'll get you a red jacket,
0: well,
3: a la David Hasselhoff.
0: I don't know. I mean, we'll see. We need to bring this back.
1: This could be the thing that brings it back.
0: There's never been a time.
1: It could be a one-off.
3: I smell an Employee of the Year.
1: It could. Well, it could.

0: and Bubba. 1-800-667-8686.
1: Yeah, man. Little League World Series is over. So that means college football week one. Here we go.
2: It's officially on now,
1: yeah,
2: right?
1: It's officially on,
2: that's
1: yeah.
2: That's like your bellwether. It's like, okay, if I can get through the Little League World Series.
1: Then we have college football. So, yeah.
2: Nevada, it's tough. Nevada representing America.
1: Yeah, so.
2: In the final.
1: They did win back-to-back U.S. Championship for the series. But then on the end, on Sunday, yesterday, they had to play the international winner, which was Curacao. And 11-2. It was tough. But you know what? Listen, man, you're down 11-2. The coach comes out. I thought this was great. This is good for everyone to hear. If you're having a tough time in life, it doesn't matter if you're 12 years old playing baseball in Williamsport, PA, or you just have a terrible boss and a job you hate. This is for you.
3: Hey, listen, no matter what happens, you have to hold your head up. You have to not get on each other. You have to have good body language. Those things are important. You have to stay mentally tough. When it gets tough, you get tougher. You understand?
1: Yep. Yes, sir. Yes, sir.
2: All right. That's the kind of coach we need around here.
1: That's right, man. So you take that through your day-to-day. Why?

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1: Hey, I just wondered if you knew the best way to criticize your boss.
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7: State wildlife officials say fragments of zebra mussel DNA have been detected in water samples collected near the Potash boat ramp along the Colorado River. Officials emphasize that the DNA detection does not confirm an established population of live zebra mussels in the area. However, the finding is prompting renewed concern about the possibility of the invasive species being introduced into regional waterways. Boaters, kayakers, paddleboarders, rafters, and anyone using watercraft are being urged to follow the clean, drain, and dry protocol. That means thoroughly cleaning boats and equipment, completely draining water from vessels and gear, and allowing everything to dry before moving to another waterway. Meanwhile, Utah continues to deal with below normal water conditions. The Utah Division of Water Resources reports that recent monsoonal moisture has provided some localized relief, but the state's broader dry season trend continues. Reservoir storage remains below normal as Utah approaches the final stretch of summer. Here in the region, communities including Moab, Green River, Price, Monticello, Blanding, Hanksville, Helper, Castledale, LaSalle, and Huntington are continuing normal weekend operations while managing late summer recreation traffic and ongoing public works projects. And in Grand County, students and staff are settling into the second full week of the 2026-2027 school year. Fall athletics and student activities are beginning to ramp up while families continue getting back into their regular school routines. Parents and students can find school calendars, menus, announcements, and other district information on the Grand County School District's official website.
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9: Canyon Country Computer Satellite Weather. For this morning, a mostly cloudy sky, mostly cloudy with scattered showers and thunderstorms today into the evening. Today's high 86. Remains mostly cloudy overnight, though some clearing toward daybreak, low 60. Will turn out nice and sunny for Tuesday, the high 88. Mainly clear skies for Tuesday night, below 62. Wednesday, sunny to partly cloudy, high 92. Sunny Thursday, high 94. I'm meteorologist Jim Rinaldi.
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